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3: 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I'm Mark Dawson. 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
1: 5, 4, 3, 2, 1. We have ignition. Strap in. 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
2: Now

Yes, I play that with love for all you noisemakers. It is Tuesday, the 12th of May, and that's a long, long time. No, that would be the 12th of never would be a long, would be a long, long time. It's going to be crazy tonight. As always, we're doing another random thing. This is random number 30, and why not start off with Jackie DeShannon?

That's my buddy Chris Nunley and his Royal Guardsmen out of Ocala, Florida, singing about the return of the Red Baron. He didn't die. Oh, no. He came back. And now, let's enjoy the groovy sounds of Oliver.

da. Zippity Doo Dah is located just outside the Walt Disney Memorial Tunnel, and we are just a stone's throw away from Mickey and Friends Sanitation Station. 94 degrees today, so you know we were all having our Mickeys on a stick, you know, the frozen ones, those kind of Mickeys, not like the turkey leg Mickeys. No, that's a whole different thing. I can have some fun tonight. Let's just move it along right now. We got the Supremes. They're talking about positive things like stoned love.

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Dramatics doing it for you. What you see is what you get. That's your wizzy wig, by the way, in case you didn't know that acronym. I learned that about 18 years or so ago, and that is just one of the stupidest things I've ever heard. Let's move on with the Temptations.

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Well, guess what? We're 9 minutes away from the worst song ever recorded. You are welcome, and here's something from the Doobie Brothers.

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You are, and you know you are. So right now, Bob Dylan time.

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I know you're gonna thank me when it's done. So call your friends, send a text. You can find their name in your Rolodex. Got the worst song ever recorded coming up next. Okay, now don't say I didn't warn you. And now it's time for the worst song ever recorded.

Well, each and every week, I think you know this, I go down to the annals of the internet. That's right. I get that prospector helmet on with the 80 million lumens, and I just go deep diving. It's that simple. Why? Well, I got to find songs that you wouldn't normally listen to. It's like history class, okay? But it's musical appreciation history. Okay, I'm full of it, is what it is. I like to find an awful song, and when I don't find it, I put it brighter. I find stuff for you like this one. Okay, this isn't really a deep dive. Mason helped me with this one, and I do appreciate that, Mason. Don't know how this song ever made the charts. It managed a number 10 spot in 1957, but let's get right to it. This would be The Del Vikings. Yes, the same guys who did Come Go With Me, except this one's called Flat Tire. The worst song ever recorded.

Yeah, set you up with a double dose of the worst song ever recorded, Because I Love You, and That's Why I Did It. That was Linda Lori, or maybe it was Lori Linda. I'm not really sure, but she's souping up her motor. I don't really understand the song, and, you know, I'm not going to break it down because you don't need to know, I don't need to know. What we do need is more music.

0: Lou Gramm, along with Foreigner right there, singing about Head Games. That was released in September of 1979. Before that, we heard Journey doing Stone in Love. That song was from 1981. What an album that was. Man, Journey really killed it with that one. Well, that was the rock and roll portion of our show. All right, we'll do a bunch more rock and roll later. I promise you that. We are exactly 15 minutes and 30 seconds away from the Beatles block. And right now, something from everybody's favorite grandpa, Kenny Rogers.
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Just an absolutely brilliant song written by Jimmy Webb, performed by Glenn Campbell. Just gorgeous. Speaking of gorgeous, here's one for Marianne.

Well, we know it was yesterday, but we're all still celebrating today. Happy birthday, Marlene Fenton. We love you. Here's some George Jones to prove it.

I think it's time to reveal Spock.

And there it was, our Beatles block for May the 12th. That would be post Mother's Day, right? May the 12th, 2026. Let's recap and find out what was going on right there. We started off with Across the Universe from the Let It Be album, Into Chains, one of my favorite songs. Of course, Carole King and Jerry Goffin wrote that. From the Please Please Me, that's their debut album in England, of course. There's a Place, also from Please Please Me. And I know you're not going to believe this, but Baby It's You was also on Please Please Me. We finally ended the whole thing up with Rain. I got to tell you, that for psychedelia and that sort of thing, that song really, really took me. I love that one. Always did, always will. That was from the Past Masters CD collection. Let's move on. Let's do this thing, because I know you love the Turtles.

Rolling Stones singing about Ruby Tuesday on a Tuesday night. Yeah. What do you say we slip in this one from Crosby, Stills, and Nash? It's the Marrakesh Express.

0: That's Buffalo Springfield for what it's worth. I don't know, maybe you could put $100 down and get yourself a golden cell phone or something. You don't know what that's worth, right? Let's move it on here. Sexy Song of the Night is coming up next. Oh. Right now, we got Tony Joe White doing Poke Salad Annie.
1: Some of y'all never been down south too much. I'm gonna tell you a little bit about this so that you understand what I'm talking about. Down there we have a plant that grows out in the woods and the fields. Looks something like a turnip green. Everybody calls it poke salad. Poke salad. Used to know a girl lived down there and she'd go out in the evenings and pick her a mess of it. 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They did all right.

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0: 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It's sexy song of the night. Turn the lights down low. Pour yourself a big old adult beverage. And let's listen to the Brooklyn Bridge together.

Oh, man, this is what I look forward to. Hopefully you're into it as well. It's time to do Mr. Noise Unplugged so all the cool noisemakers can get out there on the porch, hanging out with all their local friends, and you know what? Talk a little smack while you're out there. Bring your adult beverage, maybe a couple of snacks, and just say what's on your mind. But it's all in good fun, right? Because we're together, we're noisemakers, we're ready to hear some music. Each week I like to take a classic song, something that everybody knows, and put my own little spin on it. This one was fun. I had no idea these were the words to the song other than the chorus. So let's just go ahead and get right to it. This was originally done by Bill Withers and Grover Washington Jr. Sounds like a Muppet name, doesn't it? Anyway, this is a kind of a soulful, almost yacht rockish. Let's just dig it together. This is my version of Just the Two of Us. I hope you dig it.

just the two of us. Just the two of us. Just the two of us. Just the two of us.

All right, there it was, Mr. Noise Unplugged for May the 12th, 2026. We started that whole thing off with my version of Just the Two of Us from Grover Washington and Bill Withers. Went into Dock of the Bay, of course. Everybody loves that song, Otis Redding. The vocal-only version of One by Three Dog Night. Finally, not finally, but then I slipped in a quick little WKRP. P in Cincinnati. Who doesn't love that program? And finally, a song I did about a month ago from the Zombies, I Love You. We got time for more music like this one from Andrew Gold. Thank you for being a friend.

All right, noisemakers, we have done this thing once again. Woo! Next week, we'll do it again. Number will be next week. So thanks for hanging out with us. Me, them, you know. You guys are so... Yes, you are groovy. We'll do it next week. I can't thank you enough for the support, so keep it pouring in, will you? Thank you. Thanks to Mason Dixon for always bringing the funny to this show. We also got to thank Vern Schenk from Surf 97.3 FM, Flagler Beach, Florida. Doug Lazon from Hall of Fame Music Radio in Newcastle, Pennsylvania. And, of course, the OG of all radio, that's Rick Wrigley from WOGR. That's right. These are the guys that make it free for us 7 days a week, 24 hours a day, 365 days a week. No subscription required. Like I always say, when it comes right down to it, we are all we've got. Be good to each other. I'll see you guys next week. I love you all. Have a great week. Bye now.

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3: Today on Marine Science Minute with Florida Sea Grant, migratory birds and the Gulf of Mexico. 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About 400 species migrate between temperate breeding grounds in the north and wintering grounds further south. 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
13: 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This is Yacht Rock Radio. I'm your host, Captain Adam. So glad you've climbed aboard to enjoy the smooth sounds of the late 70s and early 80s. And we're going to launch off the dock with a song co-written by Michael McDonald and Kenny Loggins. Released within just a few months of the Dubes, this is Kenny's version of What a Fool Believes on Yacht Rock Radio.

Ladies and gentlemen, that's what we call smooth from Steely Dan on Yacht Rock Radio. Coming up later in the show, it's a five fave. That's your chance to hear your five favorite Yacht Rock songs of all time. Today's winner is Dave Salter. Dave contacted me through Twitter at Yacht Rock Radio, told me his five fave, and we're going to play it later on. So why don't you give me your list, and we'll let you take over the ship. All right, we sail on with Reminiscing from Little River Band on Yacht Rock Radio.

You can almost see your stepbrother, Brennan, in his Pablo Cruz t-shirt, can't you? I've always said it's one of the smoothest logos in our library. The palm tree gives it away. 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

0: Benson. That was This Masquerade on Yacht Rock Radio. Coming up later in the show, we'll play Man Eater from Hall & Oates. And recently, a pop star did a cover version of Man Eater on a late night show. And we're going to play a snippet of it. Here's a little hint.
1: Oh, here she comes. Watch out, boy. She'll chew you up. Oh, here she comes. She's a man.
0: Find out who this is coming up soon. Plus, we'll play some Ambrosia and Frankie and the Knockouts right around the corner on Yacht Rock Radio. But first, let's take a cruise with Jay Ferguson. This is Shakedown Cruise.

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1: Babies nowadays grow up too fast. They don't even have the right tools for survival. 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

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Oh, baby, you're growing up too fast. 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Different things for different bands.

Ambrosia on Yacht Rock Radio, and Bertie Higgins made a cameo appearance in the Matthew McConaughey film called The Beach Bum. It was filmed in Key West, and there's a bar scene where Bertie Higgins is providing the music, and he made it in the film. He's big in the Keys, you know, it's Key Largo on Yacht Rock Radio. Wrapped around.

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I'm Captain Adam, and this one has become one of my favorites on the boat. From 1981, it was a top 10 hit out of New Jersey. It's Frankie and the Knockouts. 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

Climax Blues Band on the Yacht That Rocks. This is Yacht Rock Radio. I'm your host, Captain Adam, and as we keep sailing through winter, we will be your smooth summer soundtrack with Toto, Christopher Cross, and we'll have some fun with Hall & Oates. But first, a little Super Bowl tidbit. Peter Beckett from Player a few years ago was on the Colin Cowherd Sports Talk radio show, and he sang a little tribute to Tom Brady to the tune of Baby Come Back. He did Brady Come Back. It's all on YouTube, and we have the video on our Facebook page, .com/YachtRockRadio, if you'd like to check it out. Next week, we're going to talk to Peter Beckett about that tribute to celebrate the big game next weekend. So for now, we're going to play a song from Player from 1980. It did chart. It got up to number 105 on the U.S. Billboard charts. 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

0: That was Joey Scarberry on Yacht Rock Radio. And 42 years ago this week, Baby Come Back from Player hit number one on the Billboard Top 100. And co-writer of the song, lead singer of Player, Peter Beckett, told me that he's really kind of a hard rocker at heart, even though he's best known for one of the best soft rock songs of all time.
1: We'd had Baby Come Back at number one. The album had gone platinum and everything. And, you know, we'd just done Buzz Skaggs' Silk Degrees tour, which was when Baby Come Back was climbing the charts. And for the second album, they said, we're going to put you out with Eric Clapton, who was on RSO. And, of course, being from England, I knew exactly what Eric Clapton was, you know.
2: Yeah.
1: And they said, can you write an album that's a little harder, edged, so that you can do this tour and pull it off? And so J.C. Crowley and I went back to the drawing board, and the second album, the second Player album, Danger Zone, is definitely a little harder edged. You know, there's few rockers on there, and that's really me. You know, I've always tried to push Player towards being Foreigner, a little Bad Company-ish, you know, and there's a little flavor of that in there. We just happened to have had a big hit with a soft rock song, you know, and there's nothing I can do about that or would want to, so... You know, we mix it up still.
0: That's Peter Beckett from Player, and this is their number one hit. It spent 3 weeks at number one 42 years ago this week. Baby Come Back on Yacht Rock Radio.

Luther Vandross and Never Too Much on Yacht Rock Radio. Before that, it was the number one smash from Player, Baby Come Back. And my thanks to Peter Beckett for appearing on Yacht Rock Radio. He was talking about his song, Baby Come Back, and you can hear that entire conversation on our website. 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All right, sailing on with Steely Dan. 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

10cc, the things we do for love on the top deck of a 95-foot yacht. This is Yacht Rock Radio, and I'm excited because we've got that five fave coming up very shortly. Jeremy Carper is our winner this week. He takes over the ship and will present his five favorite Yacht Rock songs of all time right around the corner on Yacht Rock Radio. Stay with us. But first, let's go deep into the vault with Patrice Russian. This is the song they used to sort of sample or cover the theme song to Men in Black that Will Smith did, originally performed in the early 80s by Patrice Russian. This is called Forget Me Nots on Yacht Rock Radio.

That was Nielsen and Pearson with Hasty Hearts on Yacht Rock Radio. 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

A little Hall & Oates for you on Yacht Rock Radio as we sail into my favorite part of the show. It is now time for a five fave. I'm Captain Adam. Our winner today is Jeremy Carper. Thank you so much, Jeremy, for getting in touch with me and letting me know your five favorite Yacht Rock songs of all time. 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Here we go with the first song on the list for Jeremy. It's Air Supply, Even the Nights Are Better, on Yacht Rock Radio number 5.

Little River Band. That was number four, Lonesome Loser, for Jeremy Carper and his five favorite yacht rock songs of all time. We're smack dab in the middle, up to the third favorite, and this is one of my favorites, too. I love the band. I love this band name. I love this band's logo, and I love the video for this song. It's Worlds Away from Pablo Cruz on Yacht Rock Radio, number three.

Toto coming in at number two with Hold the Line on Yacht Rock Radio. This is a five fave for Jeremy Carper. And the drum roll, please. We're at the tip of the cruise ship for the number one song on the list. It's Christopher Cross with a song he'll for sure perform on his 40th anniversary tour, which was just announced this week. This is the theme to Arthur on Yacht Rock Radio. Once in your

0: Not bad. A great five fave for Jeremy Carper that was number one with Christopher Cross and Arthur. Let's recap quickly. Number five, Air Supply, Even the Nights Are Better. Number four, Little River Band, Lonesome Loser. Number three, Pablo Cruz, Worlds Away. Number two, Toto, Hold the Line. And number one, Christopher Cross. If you'd like your five fave featured on this radio station, just email me your songs. 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Thanks again, Jeremy Carper, for sharing your five fave with all of us. Thanks to Brad, our engineer, Taylor, our producer, and most of all, you, the passengers. 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
3: 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AccuTemp is celebrating their 20th year anniversary serving the Flagler and Ormond Beach communities. AccuTemp is having a contest to honor and thank teachers and first responders. The contest is going on now through the end of September, and they are looking for the oldest running residential HVAC system in Flagler and Ormond Beach, owned by a teacher or first responder. The winner will receive a new heat pump system installed with permits included. The top five qualifiers will receive a prize as well. Get details, more information, and enter a teacher or first responder with an older HVAC system on their website, AccuTemp.pro. That's AccuTemp with two C's, .pro. Click on the banner at the top of the page, enter, or enter a teacher or first responder with an older HVAC system and win. The date of the HVAC system can be found on a sticker on the system. You can also meet the owner, Chuck Wyant, and the AccuTemp team at Flagler Beach's First Friday. Thank you again, AccuTemp, for being a sponsor of not-for-profit radio Surf 97.3 FM.
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6: 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This is Big Bob, and welcome to the Memory Lane Show. Today, I'll take you back to those treasured moments in time when life was much simpler. 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Let's get started.
7: Oh, baby, let's get started. Welcome back, Bob. I'm glad Brother Steve from Q-Star FM allows me to do his show once in a while. And speaking of the band, before I get started with today's fantastic playlist, I want to shout a big thank you to Brother Steve for stepping up to broadcast the last couple shows. And he did it on a moment's notice. It's fantastic. I was ecstatic about it. But anyway, let's give him a big round of applause as he performed a couple A1 shows, and like I said, on the last minute. I also want to personally thank all those folks that sent me get-well notes before, during, and after the shows. Especially a big thank you to Little Red for passing along all the good wishes that were posted in the chat room. And, of course, my darling wife, Snoopy, for keeping me informed about what was going on. Thank you. Thank you. Love you both. Okay, the term boogie, yeah, no, it's not the one from the nose. It started way back in the 30s and was referred to the type of music that was being played back then. Now, today, the term usually refers to dancing, pop, disco, or rock music. So I hope you're ready to boogie to some fantastic music on today's show, because it is going to be boogie time. I love it. But wait, there's more. We'll also have Memory Lane's Honest Dayton Rock and Roll History, featuring such artists as Mr. Chuck Berry, Stevie Wonder, and we have a lot more. We'll have requests and dedications, Rake the Record, a one-hit wonder. What else? Comparison covers, Double Decker, My Vault Song, Instrumental Hit of the Week, and you'll learn what the number one song was on this very date back in 1962. In addition, left over from a couple weeks ago, I'm going to celebrate Cigar de Mayo. That's right. More about that a little bit later on the show. Now, if all that isn't enough, dig this. If you want to chat with other folks listening to the same show, you may consider joining us in the chat room. Very easy to get here. 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Give yourself a nickname and come on in. I guarantee you, you'll be welcomed with open arms by Fresh Phil. That's right. Vancouver, B.C. Tony D. Shad. Donna. Bell. And we're expecting a few others. They'll welcome you, I'm sure. Please allow me a moment to give a big thank you to Zeno Radio for making it possible to listen to the live show on your mobile device. How great is that? You just dial 605-472-9037. At 605-472-9037, now you hear the phone ring, and poof, like magic, you're listening to the live show. Sometimes what happens is you'll hear the intro, I think it's Jerry Lee Lewis, and I tell you a little about what the show's coming up, and sometimes Zeno sticks in a thing that says, I'm sorry, this station is currently offline, Well, we all both know I'm not offline, right? So just hang in there. Don't touch no buttons. It'll eventually connect. Now, word of warning. Steve and I both want you to make sure your data carrier doesn't surprise you with any extra charges. You know, they have a unique way in sticking in some things without your knowledge and don't tell you about them. So you make sure you ask them, is there any extra charges? Zeno Radio and Memory Lane, they're both free services, but it's your data carrier you got to worry. Okay, and on a sad note, I do have one artist and a rock and roll heaven a couple weeks ago, and I'll tell you about him a little bit more later on in the show. This one is weird. For my intro, this email came in from Kathy, who lives in Dearborn, Michigan, and is a longtime listener of the Memory Lane show. She says, Bob, here's a song request challenge for you. Since your theme today is boogie time, I challenge you to begin your show with a rock and roll tune featuring boogie that also contains the big band sound. Wow. You don't want much, eh, Kathy? Okay, if you're like me, you must like that good old top, that rock and roll music. No doubt about it. And if you add the big band sound, well, be prepared. It may just pop up at you out of your chairs and get you to dancing. Or you can sit in your car and sit in your chair and dance. That's called chair dancing. Nevertheless, without further ado, I think we'll get started with this theme. This is for you, Kathy. Enjoy the song by Brian Setzer.

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1: Yeah, how about that for an intro? That gets you folks up and raring, get that blood pressure going and everything else. Well, let's get started with my Boogie Time show by going all the way back to January 2nd of 1941, when this tune was recorded at Decca's Hollywood Studios by the Anjou Sisters. Now, the sisters introduced this song in an Abbott and Costello film. Remember those two guys? Great, funny guys. The film was called Buck Privates, which was in production when they made this record.

company jump when he plays reveille. He's the boogie woogie bugle boy of Company B. He was a boogie woogie bugle boy of Company B. And when he plays boogie woogie bugle, he was busy as a buzz bee. And when he plays, he makes the company jump A to the bar. He's a boogie woogie bugle boy of Company B. Do do do do da da do da da do do. He blows it A to the bar. He can't blow a note, tip the bass, and get.

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1: Hey, and you know, it is one-hit wonder time. 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Now, with that said, he had over 60 organ instrumentals released from 1955 to 1978. And back in 55, the Chicago, Illinois native Lenny D had this track make his debut on the Hot 100 and later would peak at number 19. Folks, this is today's One Hit Wonder.

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2: A big thank you goes out to Donna from Crockett, Texas, for providing this info. It's with deep sadness when we learned that Mickey Gilley, co-owner of Gilley's Nightclub in Pasadena, Texas, died on Saturday, May 7th. As he passed away peacefully, he was 86 years young. Folks, let's take the time to travel back to 1974 when the country singer had this crossover hit get listed on the Hot 100 and peak at number 50.

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1: Where we play those hits that will never, ever die. Back in 1955, on this date in rock and roll history, Chuck Berry recorded this track, which would become his first hit record, reaching number 5 on the U.S. pop chart and number 1 later on. Now here's the Memory Lane factoid for you. In the heyday of Pat Boone, Frank Sinatra, Perry Como, and the McGuire sisters, it was one of the few rock and roll songs to get any airplay that year, along with Elvis, the king of rock and roll, Presley. Here's Mr. Chuck Berry.

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1: For my next song that fits our theme today of featuring Boogie Time, I turn to Mr. Louis Jordan. In 1956, Mercury Records signed Jordan and released a couple LPs along with a handful of singles, including this multi-million single seller that replicates a train.

0: Hi, this is Mel Williams of xlrradio.co.uk. 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
1: Hey, joining us right now is Brother Steve. Let's give him a big round of applause for handling that those shows at a moment's notice. Flying by the seat of his pants. You're going to enjoy Steve's next week. He's filling in. That's right. I get to do one show. Then I got to go back on the bench. And he comes in next week. He does. He's going to do a show. Let's see. How can I word this now? I'm going to tell you just a little bit about it. This is going to have something about a line. But I'll tell you more about it near the end of this show. Says Shaz and Jill, who tune into the show over at Kurnow Radio, an affiliate of Memory Lane, would like to hear this 1965 number 13 hit. From Freddie, Boom Boom Cannon. Oh, baby, come on.

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2: Hey, in 1957, on this date in rock and roll history, 16-year-old Paul Anka records this track at the ABC Paramount Studios in New York. New York. When you're not in New York, you got to say it that way. You got to say New York. Anyway, the song would reach number one in the U.S. the following September and became the first of his 33 U.S. top 40 hits.

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1: And please, please, please include, man, I get a tear in my ear every time I think about it, you know what I mean? Someone who's going through the cancer and the chemotherapy. Oh, man, the chemotherapy is something else. Please include them in your prayers. That's all I can say. Okay, back to the show here. Donna from Crockett, Texas, wants to... got a request in here, this Beach Boy tune from 1963. It hit number 7. And all dedicated, all right, dedicated to Shaz, Jill, Big Bob, and Beach Baby. All right, don't get any better than that. Thank you very much. This is for us, gang.

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1: Yeah, baby, surf's up. Yeah, Grand River surfing. Could have went surfing yesterday, but chose not to. Anyway, I owe an apology because someone emailed me, I'm not going to say who, and said I forgot to mention the person we send the prayers out to, Julie. If I did forget, Julie is her name. So because when you say a prayer, you got to mention to the big man or big woman who's up there who you want it for. Well, you know what? Here's an idea. Say a prayer for all the cancer patients. Let's continue with my Boogie Time show with a tune by Buzz Clifford. In 1961, the Berwyn, Illinois native had this tune enter the Billboard Hot 100 singles chart and would eventually peak at number 6. Now, here's a memory lane factoid for everyone about the song. The baby's voices in the tune are by the children of the song's producer.

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He is a hollygolly bouncing baby boy. You know the record player is his favorite toy. And don't forget, he's everybody's pride and joy when he goes.

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0: 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It doesn't go to sleep until the music.

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1: Where we play those hits that will never, ever, ever die if we got something to say about it. Okay, got to get back to dedications here. This one sent in by Shaz and Jill, and dedicated to Snoopy and I. And let me tell you a little short story. When Shaz and Jill did send it to us this week, Snoopy had to be, she happened to be with me in the studio, so I played it for both of us. Both of us had tears in our eyes from laughter, okay? Just keep that in mind. Don't mean you have to laugh, but it is a great tune. It was sent in by Shaz and Jill, and then they tuned into the Memory Lane Show over at Current Isle Radio. They would like to hear this 1998 tune by Seamus Kennedy. Now, if you ever heard a tune with a cast of animals like a hare-lipped dog, a dyslexic sheep, and a perverted frog, just to name a few, you're about to hear them now. With that said, Shaz and Jill, you asked for it, and you got it. Thank you for the dedication.
2: You know that they've been conducting experiments in laboratories recently with cloning and DNA. In fact, they are able to program in certain deformities into animals so that they can experiment on them and possibly find a cure for these ailments. And they developed a frog with no head just before Christmas. It'll probably get elected to Congress. And they come up with some other really strange creatures. Now, they have to have somewhere to keep these animals. They can't just keep them in the lab for obvious reasons. So an old farmer, famous in folk song, came out of retirement, offered the use of his farm and his services to keep these animals. His name?
3: Farmer in the Dell.
2: Not Farmer in the Dell.

that farm, he had a Tourette syndrome chicken. 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Here a buck, there a buck. Here, there, here, there, everywhere.

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Here a buck, there a buck. 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Marf, marf here, marf, marf there. Here a marf, there a marf, everywhere. Marf, marf, hiss, hiss here, hiss, hiss there. Here a hiss, there a hiss, everywhere a

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1: Yes, Doopy and I, we were kind of down, you know, with the sickness and everything else going on, and that really brought our spirits way up. Thank you very much, Chaz and Jill. I really hope everyone is enjoying today's Boogie Time theme as I spotlight boogie tunes. In 1976, Flash Cadillac and Continental Kids had this track appear on the charts. The tune would reach number 29 while featuring spoken interludes by Mr. Wolfman Jack.

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1: As a community not-for-profit radio station, we'd like to talk about the Flagler Beach School. Located at Daytona Avenue between 8th and 9th Streets, the original one-room schoolhouse built in 1916 was updated by George Moody in 1923, and the new school opened up in 1925. The school was closed for a time after World War II. When it reopened, one or two teachers would teach there, depending on the enrollment. The school was permanently closed in the mid-1970s.

0: 1970s. With the help of a state historical grant, the school property was acquired by the city of Flagler Beach to be developed as the Wickline Community Center. Today, it houses the Flagler Beach Library, the Flagler County Council on Aging, and adult education classrooms surrounded by a city park. The community center adjoins the Betty Steflick Memorial Preserve. And now you know just a little bit more about our beautiful city of Flagler Beach, Florida.
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1: Don't touch them players, because we still have more of the show coming at you. 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More of Memory Lane's On This Date in Rock and Roll History. We got coming up this hour is comparison covers. We still have the number one song. You'll learn what the number one song was back from 1965. Our Double Decker, the Vault song is coming up, our regular playlist. Instrumental Hit of the Week still coming up. 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And the Seeger Fix tune that'll morph right into the internationally famous Rock Out. So you want to make sure you don't touch them players. 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Now, what you could do for me is send them a little contact email, real short email, and just say, keep up the great work. That's all you got to do. That's all you got to do, and they would appreciate it very much. I appreciate the opportunity to give them an attaboy and attagirl each and every week, like I do to Zeno Radio. Those people take their time and equipment and money and everything else to be able to listen to the Live Memory Lane show on your mobile device by dialing 605-472-9037. That's 605-472-9037. Now, the distinct advantage there is, hey, you don't have to sit behind a computer or laptop. Maybe that chair is kind of uncomfortable. You can go ahead, because you're mobile now. You can do the dishes, go to the bank, got chores to run, errands to run, whatever, and still tune into the Memory Lane show, and you won't miss a beat. And now for the comparison cover segment part of the show, as suggested by my good friend Dave in Southern California. Hey, Audrey, can you help us out?
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1: Okay, this week's comparison covers of the song Halfway to Paradise were suggested by Rose Marie, who tunes into the show over at MCBVI Radio. Thanks big time, Rose Marie. Now, these songs were kind of different from one another, but the first version was by Bobby Vinton, and the second version by... what the heck's his name? Johnny Nash. I got a little bit of a goof up here because I didn't change the songs and the wording, so that's the way it goes. Anyway, thank you, Rosemary, for the suggestion and the submission. It's time to continue with today's theme of songs that contained the word bad in the title. In 1963, a female R&B trio from Brooklyn, New York, known as the Cookies, had this track entered the Hot 100 and later peak at number 7. Now here's a memory lane factoid for you. This tune would be their first and last song to enter the top 10.

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1: And I'd like to shout a big thank you to Dave G over at MCBVI Radio for suggesting this segment. Ladies and gentlemen, boys and girls, dude and dudettes of all ages, I'm honored to introduce Memory Lane's Affiliate of the Week. And this comes in from David. 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
1: In 1973, on this date in rock and roll history, with Roger McGuinn remaining the only original member, the Byrds made their final live appearance when they played at the Capitol Theater in Passaic, New Jersey. 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This is their last charted song in the US.

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0: next song was also requested by Donna from Crockett, Texas. Thank you, Donna. Let's get back to today's theme of songs with the word bad in the title. In 1961, Plainview, Texas native known as Jimmy Dean had this track make his debut on the Hot 100 and later reached number one on its way to being a gold record. Here's a memory lane factoid for you. This tune would be his only chart topper.
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2: 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And everybody knew you'd

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2: I also want to shout out a big hello to all the listeners on iHeart, Hamilton Radio Oldies, Alexa and Google devices, and Roku. Folks, the date is February 24th, the year 1965, exactly 59 years ago today. A Brooklyn, New York formed group known as Gary Lewis and the Playboys. Had this oldie but goodie become a chart topper on the Hot 100 on its way to a gold record. And here's a memory lane factoid for you. This song would be the group's very first one to get listed on the Hot 100 in the U.S.

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1: It's time to go back in time.
2: Let's continue with today's theme of songs with bad in the title. In 1965, a group from Brooklyn, New York, known as Little Anthony and the Imperials, had this track make the Hot 100 and reach number 10. Here's a tidbit of information from a Memory Lane factoid. The 5 foot, 8 and a half Little Anthony's nickname came from Alan Freed when he first heard the singer's towering high voice and assumed it was a woman.

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1: K-W-Q-Q. Here's a request sent in by Donna down in Crockett, Texas. She'd like to hear this tune by the Honey Bears. Donna, you asked for it, and guess what? You got it.

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1: Okay, let's get back to our theme today. I got to mention, coming up momentarily is this week's Rate the Record. I'll tell you a little bit more about what it is all about. Just hang in there. But first, in 1976, on this date in rock and roll history, the Eagles LP, Their Greatest Hits, 71 to 75, becomes the first album in history to be certified platinum by the RIAA. The new certification represented sales of at least 1 million copies for albums and 2 million copies for singles. Here's the track from that album that also charted number 9 on the Hot 100.

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1: Yeah, I'm going to sneak one more in before we get to the Rate the Record. This is a request by, I got to sneak it in because it's funny. This is a request by Donna down in Crockett, Texas, and she wants to dedicate it to all the Harrys that come into chat. You know, Harry Palm, Harry Chess, Harry, all of the Harrys. So, what the heck? Okay, it's a 1972 number one gold record by Helen Reddy. So, for all you Harrys that thinking about coming in, this is a word of warning.

0: 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Big Bob. Big Bob. Big Bob.
1: 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Let's go back down Memory Lane.
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2: 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If you think the song has merit and should have been in the top, let's say 100 or so, you probably want to give it a 4, 5, or 6. 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Now, there are numerous ways to cast your vote. The folks in the chat room have it the easiest. 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Or you can email me at bigbobsmemorylane@gmail.com. 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Or if you have a Twitter account, you can tweet me at memory_lane. And after the top of the hour, I'll give you the results to determine if this song should have been a hit or not. Enough about today's instructions. Let's get to the RTR, which kind of caught me by total surprise. Edwin Starr is well known for songs like 25 Miles, Agent 00 Soul, Stopper on Sight, and his number one hit called War. But during my research, Memory Lane stumbled on a tune that was released in 1967, but unfortunately never charted on the Hot 100 when installed at number 120. We need to figure out why it wasn't good enough to be a mega hit. Folks, you now have the opportunity to tell the world what you think by voting. Here's I Want My Baby Back by Edwin Starr.

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1: The song you just heard is this week's Rate the Record by Edwin Starr, I Want My Baby Back. Get your votes in. We'll leave the polls open till about 5 minutes or so after the top of the hour, and then at that time, we will lock the doors, shut off the lights, and stick the votes in Big Bertha, all the ballots, and have her spit out the results that we will share with the entire universe. Here's a chart topper by Brandy. How's that?

Otis Redding with a little bit of satisfaction. Hope you're enjoying today's theme of featuring tunes that had the one word bad in the title. My next artist hails from Ogden, Utah, and were known as the Osmonds. In 1971, the brothers had this track enter the Hot 100 and later had this tune reach number one on its way to a gold record.

0: Okay, ladies and gentlemen, boys and girls, don't touch them players because, hey, we got another hour coming at you. More songs that have the word bad in the title. More memory lanes on this date in rock and roll history. We'll have instrumental of the week coming up. Break the record results. Double decker, vault song, and much more. Especially the Seeger Fix tune that'll morph right into the internationally famous Rock Out. But, hey, you know, I got an idea. While you're listening to these flashback tunes, these tunes that'll never die, you can always surf on over to the main website, and there you will see that's memorylaneshow.com.
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9: Passengers, welcome aboard the smoothest cruise through the soft rock of the late 70s and early 80s. It is Yacht Rock Radio. We're on the top deck of our 95-foot yacht. Captain's hat on. I did wear my ascot this week as we push off the docks with earth, wind, and fire. It's such a smooth track. That's the way of the world on Yacht Rock Radio and yachtrockradio.com.

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tax weekend. It's tax day on Monday. And it's a tough weekend for the 1%. Should you write off that new yacht? Is that tropical island you just bought tax deductible? These are Yacht Rock tax problems that we hope you have to worry about this weekend.

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imaginary lover, better than no lover at all, Atlanta Rhythm Section on Yacht Rock Radio. I'm your imaginary captain. You can call me Captain Adam. I'm imagining my 4% body fat right now. But you don't have to imagine the smoothivity levels of the Yacht That Rocks. We've got more smoothness on the way. We'll touch on Kenny Loggins' version of What a Fool Believes and tell you about some other versions that are out there besides the number one Grammy Award-winning hit from the Doobie Brothers. As we sail on now with a great band out of Canada, Chilliwack. They're from the town of Chilliwack. Don't call them Chilliwack. It's Chilliwack with I Believe. It's certified Yacht Rock on Yacht Rock Radio.

0: A solo effort from the voice of Bread, that's David Gates, with Took the Last Train.
1: Climb aboard. The yacht is waiting. This is Yacht Rock.

So probably the number one rated yacht rock song of all time is What a Fool Believes, the Doobie Brothers version. The song was written by Kenny Loggins and Michael McDonald. Kenny did his own version of the song, which was released before the Doobies' version. George Michael did a version of it in 1991. Aretha Franklin has a version of it. And we thought we'd give some Kenny Loggins props here and let you listen to Mr. Loggins' entire version of What a Fool Believes, co-written by himself and the godfather, Michael McDonald.

Lionel Richie, Yacht Rock Radio. Captain Adam with you. Smooth to be with you. I've been watching a lot of Modern Family reruns lately, and it's amazing how many Hall & Oates references there are in that series. Phil Dunphy's favorite band has to be Hall & Oates. So here's Sarah Smile, presented by Phil Dunphy and the offices of Phil Dunphy Real Estate.

Boz Skaggs, he is not all alone. We're right there with you, Boz, on Yacht Rock Radio. I'm Captain Adam, and we are less than 2 weeks out now from an awesome show with Ambrosia. It's Yacht Rock Radio presents Ambrosia on Saturday, April 22nd at the Robbins Theater in Warren, Ohio. It's coming up next weekend. It is a road trip alert. You can head to the Warren, Ohio area between Youngstown and Cleveland. Make a weekend of it. I know the Cleveland Guardians play at home against the Florida Marlins on the next day, Sunday, April 23rd. So talk about a fantastic weekend for the Yacht Rock baseball fan in your life. Head to the historic Robbins Theater for Ambrosia on Saturday, April 22nd. Spend the night, head to the Cleveland Guardians game the next day for a great weekend of Yacht Rock and baseball. Ticket info at robbinstheater.com. And we've also got a link to this show on our website, yachtrockradio.com. 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Ambrosia is coming up, guaranteed, plus an update on the Alan Parsons Project. It's on the way on Yacht Rock Radio with this week's Yacht Rock Song of the Week from The Babies.

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2: 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My name is Captain Adam, and this is Yacht Rock Radio, featuring the smooth, soft rock hits from the late 70s and early 80s. That's come to be known as Yacht Rock, the cultural phenomenon that is sweeping the country. 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

Gino Vannelli on Yacht Rock Radio. He's still performing, and I'd love to do a show with him someday. Stay tuned and see if we can pull that off somehow. Hope you're having a great summer. I know it's flying by, August already. As you're poolside or dockside, maybe you're even on your boat enjoying the summer with Donald Fagen and IGY on Yacht Rock Radio.

0: You're sailing with Yacht Rock Radio, and, well, the entire office here has been talking this week about Happy Gilmore 2. I haven't seen it yet. No spoilers. Don't worry. I won't tell you about it because I don't know about it. But hearing about Happy Gilmore 2 reminds me of this incredible pop culture moment that connects the Yacht Rock era of music to the idiotic comedy of Adam Sandler.
1: I want to kiss you all over and over and again. I want to kiss you all over.

classic yacht that softly rocks Yacht Rock Radio. So glad you're here with me to enjoy this lifestyle. And I'm hoping you can join me in person for the beach lifestyle in October with Sunset Fest Cabo, a three-day musical event that kicks off Friday, October 24th, with a lot of our good friends performing. Kenny Loggins, Christopher Cross, Al Stewart, Pablo Cruz, Ambrosia, Walter Egan, Elliot Lurie from Looking Glass, Peter Beckett from Player, Rick Springfield, Alan Parsons will also be there. And we've got a link on our website to their ticket packages, VIP packages. You won't want to miss this show in Cabo San Lucas late October. Just head to yachtrockradio.com and check out those ticket packages. Al Stewart will also be there performing, and we've got some Al on the way. I don't know if Mr. Stewart will help put sunscreen on your back, but I guarantee you he'll perform the song Time Passages on stage on the beach at Sunset Fest Cabo, and we'll get that tune on for you right around the corner on Yacht Rock Radio. But first, let's do some Boss Gags, a song that Toto also released because members of Toto wrote the song when they were working for Boss Gags, and they performed it in studio with Boz on lead vocals. And then later, Toto released a version of it. This is Miss Sun from Boz Skaggs on Yacht Rock Radio.

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One of the all-timers there, Brandy from Looking Glass, lead singer of Looking Glass, Elliot Lurie, will be on stage with a host of Yacht Rock legends at Sunset Fest Cabo, the three-day music event happening October 24th, 25th, and 26th. In Cabo San Lucas, Elliot Lurie will play with John Ford Coley, Peter Beckett from Player, and Ambrosia on that first night of the event. The second night will feature Al Stewart. You won't believe the full lineup. 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And get ready to hear Time Passages from Al Stewart on the beach in Cabo San Lucas.

What a great cruise it has been on Yacht Rock Radio. My name is Captain Adam, and we've sailed up to the Yacht Rock song of the day. This song is not yacht, but it fits the era, the time frame, the time period. And who's going to deny a number one song from 1978 airing on this yacht? Three legends connected to this song. It was written by Barry Gibb. Peter Frampton plays guitar on this recording with Frankie Valli on the lead vocals. It's Grease. It is not Yacht Rock, but it is on Yacht Rock Radio.

That song makes me feel like a little kid. In 1978, I was 8 years old. I saw the movie, I had the album, and I feel like I'm wearing tube socks up to my knees when I hear Grease from Frankie Valli, the Yacht Rock song of the day. And if you have a Yacht Rock suggestion, a song that is not yacht but would sound good on the show, email it to me, adam@yachtrockradio.com, or you can post it on our socials at Yacht Rock Radio on X and Instagram. Coming up, another Sunset Fest Cabo performer, Christopher Cross, and we'll play a Doobie Brothers cover song from an 80s hair metal band. It's on the way on Yacht Rock Radio. Stay with us. With a great song that was from the debut album that also had the number one song, Baby Come Back. This one's called Melanie. It's Player on the Yacht That Rocks.

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1: 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Get ready for this one. The longest fish in the world is actually a type of shark. Reaching lengths of 40 feet, the whale shark is seriously huge, and it holds the title as the largest fish in the sea. 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Their main meal is plankton, which they eat by filter feeding. They can scoop up a huge amount of water and scoop out all the tiny plants and animals. It's pretty tough to catch a person like that. Once again, this has been Josh the Walrus from Surf 97.3 with your Ocean Fun Fact.
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7: Welcome to 70s USA. I'm Susie Cruz, playing the best of the 70s, and every hour we've got a special theme. This time around, it's one-hit wonders. Now, this song was written as a country song. In fact, Reba McEntire's even covered it. But in 1977, it was the only hit for the R&B group Hot. 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

70s USA with the Eagles. I'm Susie Cruz playing the best of the 70s, and we've got the only number one hit for the Partridge Family, I Think I Love You.

70s USA with Fleetwood Mac. I'm Susie Cruz playing the best of the 70s. Our theme this hour, One Hit Wonders. And this was the only hit for the New York City group Ram Jam. This is Black Betty.

70s USA with Diana Ross. I'm Susie Cruz playing the best of the 70s and our theme this hour, One Hit Wonders. This was a number one song in 1977. Gonna Fly Now, theme from Rocky on 70s USA.

Babies USA with John Waite singing lead for the babies every time I think of you. I'm Susie Cruz. Our theme this hour, one-hit wonders, and I've got more of those on the way. One's a member of British royalty and the other, Peter McCann.

0: This is your 97.3 FM News Minute. Iran allowed approximately 30 ships, including several Chinese-linked vessels, to pass through the Strait of Hormuz overnight Thursday into Friday under what Tehran described as an Iranian-managed transit protocol. And license plate reader technology in Troy, New York, is drawing scrutiny over data access, privacy concerns, and potential use by federal authorities, including immigration and customs enforcement. And President Donald Trump warned Iran on Sunday that the rogue nation will be hit much harder than before unless it returns quickly with a better offer to end the war. And investors are warning that lofty U.S. stock markets have not yet priced in the risk of rocketing inflation and are vulnerable to a sharp spike in bond yields. Equity markets have been propelled by robust first quarter earnings and expectations of boosts from artificial intelligence. And officials in the Trump administration are privately encouraging the United Arab Emirates to take a more direct combat role in the war against Iran, including seizing Tehran's Lavan Island, a strategic oil hub in the Persian Gulf. This is Cam Kirk for your News in a Minute for 97.3 FM. Have a great day, everyone.
1: Monday forecast, sunshine, high of 85, breezy day, east winds 10 to 15 knots, east 3 to 4, moderate chop. On the river, your high tide 10 a.m., cloudy this evening, low 74. Tuesday sunny with a high of 85, Wednesday partly sunny, good chance of rain in the afternoon, high of 83. 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

Creedence Clearwater Revival up around the bend on 70s USA. I'm Susie Cruz playing the best of the 70s and our theme this hour, Dream Songs. Kenny Nolan wrote lots of hits for other artists, Lady Marmalade for Patti LaBelle, My Eyes Adored You for Frankie Valli, but he wrote this one for himself.

USA with Main Ingredient. Everybody plays the fool. I'm Susie Cruz playing the best of the 70s. This is one that Elton John wrote while he was on a cruise. He had to write it in short spurts, though, because the piano he was using was also booked by other performers. This is Someone Saved My Life Tonight.

70s USA with John Lennon, Instant Karma. I'm Susie Cruz playing the best of the 70s, and our theme this hour, Dream Songs. We all know this as the theme to Laverne and Shirley. It's Cindy Greco making our dreams come true.

I'm Susie Cruz, playing the best of the 70s. J.D. Souther wrote this one with Glenn Frey and Don Henley, and he says, "We were just writing about our replacements. It's New Kid in Town, the Eagles, on 70s USA.

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1: Today on Marine Science Minute with Florida Sea Grant, sargassum. Sargassum, a free-floating brown seaweed, has received lots of media attention in recent years. This is a naturally occurring species that originates in the eastern Atlantic in an area known as the Sargasso Sea. This drifting seaweed creates habitat for fish, crabs, and even juvenile sea turtles. When sargassum lands on local beaches, it often becomes stranded and decomposes, creating a challenge for beach managers. New research has shown the potential of sargassum to serve as an additive to compost material for landscaping, creating a new end use for the seaweed. Florida Sea Grant assists resource managers with providing current sargassum research and recommending best management practices for handling sargassum. For information about this and other coastal topics, contact your county extension office or visit Florida Sea Grant at flseagrant.org.
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6: Ladies and gentlemen, the beat goes on. Beat goes on. The beat goes on. The beat goes on. 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

darling. 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In fact, I think it's about time I took some things away. I'd like to take away the suspicion that I know clouds your world at times by giving you some faith to hold on to, honey, whenever your hand is not in mine.

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And I'd like to take away some of those so-so kisses and replace them with ones that really say I love you. And I want to take away the doubt you sometimes have about my love by showing it more, much more than I've shown it lately. And then if someone should ask you what I got you for your birthday, well, you can say, why, he didn't give me anything, but he sure took a lot of things away.

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1: It's Monday. My beautiful bride is here at my side. Hello, Heidi. How's it going way over there?
3: Good. How are you doing, John?
1: I'm fantastic, and I'm excited for another Movie Star Monday. My guest today, John Michael Higgins.
3: I love visiting with him.
1: One other time that I talked to him, my wife over here made me have him record something. Because what show is it? There's a movie that he's in, and then there's like some line. It's a cartoon thing. What was it? Because it was like...
3: Oh, yeah. He was on...
1: Airbender?
3: Legend of Korra.
1: Oh, Legend of Korra. And what is it? What did you make him...
3: He always says, do the thing.
1: Yeah.
3: And so I had him ask him to do a voicemail message for me. It says, Heidi, do the thing.
1: Yeah. So every once in a while, I'll hear John Higgins' voice from the other room. Heidi, do the thing. I'm like, what the heck is that all about? Anyway, my wife and my son, they laugh every time. And I think he's hilarious. We're going to talk about his TV show. It's a game show called America Says, and I am so excited to visit with him again. I don't even know what season we're on now, but we've talked about this numerous times.
3: He's so great.
1: John Michael Higgins. Yeah, he's coming your way in a bit.

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0: Now today's a reason to party. Here's my beautiful bride, Heidi Small. What do you have for me there, Heidi?
1: You're going to love today.
0: Oh, what is it?
1: Today is I Love Reese's Day.
0: You know, I do love Reese's.
1: You do, and you get so excited when they come out with something new.
0: Yeah, well, here's the thing. You go into a convenience store and you look around. I guarantee you they're going to have at least a dozen things that you've never even heard of.
1: Exactly.
0: You're like, what the? They got
1: what is this? What is happening at the Reese's factory?
0: Reese's potato chips? When did that happen? I mean, there's all kinds of weird stuff.
1: Well, I found a Reese's peanut butter cup martini that I think you would absolutely adore. It is chocolate syrup, cream de cacao, peanut butter whiskey, half and half, peanut butter cup for a garnish, and some ice cubes for the shaker. And it sounds so creamy and so yummy.
0: That does sound yummy. And I have a link to that drink. It's in the show notes for today at johnandheidishow.com.
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0: This is Chuck Matthews on Greatest Hits USA, and coming up this weekend, we're going to answer the following questions. What song was written as a joke? Who got busted for shoplifting? And who had the number one record this week in 1963? Find out! Turn it up this weekend right here.
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3: 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There's something you should know. 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
4: Oh, wow. 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
4: I don't know, honey. 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

0: 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A drop of water on the forehead every minute for 300 gallons. 300 gallons, Mr. Brown. Would you believe it?
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0: Your sunshine music station. Now, big screen, little screen. The Academy of Motion Picture Arts and Sciences have addressed the way they evaluate the role of AI in movies that would qualify to win an Oscar, stating that the 2027 ceremonies will be the beginning. Oscar's 99th academies are reserving the right to inquire about the extent to which AI was used in a movie, as well as how it was used. To compete in either writing category, original or adapted screenplay, a script must have been written entirely by one or more humans who were, quote, living and breathing at the time when they wrote it. So, in other words, no AI. So they say they reserve the right to change the rules as people change the way we look at you at AI. But for now, that's what they're doing. And for those of you who watch Secret Lives of Mormon Wives, brace yourself. Whitney Leavitt is departing. She made the announcement. And if you're a big fan, you probably already knew that.
1: I did not even know that was still on the air.
0: Yeah. April 21st is when it was confirmed.
1: Does it say how many seasons they've done? Holy cow.
0: It's like 7,408. No, I have no idea. I don't even know. But I you always ask me stuff that I don't know.
1: I'm sorry.
0: Ask me something easy. Like, are we done with this break?
1: Are we done with this break?
0: Yes, we are. That is big screen, little screen on the John and Heidi Show.
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7: They get over what you just said.
3: 1978, The Buddy Holly Story, starring Gary Busey as the 1950s rock star, premieres in Lubbock, Tulsa, and seven other Midwestern cities. Busey's stellar performance gets accolades from critics and an Oscar nomination. 2005, Gordon Lightfoot, 66, finally returns to live performances with a show at Massey Hall in Toronto. For 2.5 years, Lightfoot battled an abdominal aneurysm caused by his alcoholism that nearly killed him.
8: Sunday.
3: 2006, Marianne Nestor, widow of fashion designer Oleg Cassini, is sued by her neighbor over a large copper-clad air conditioner and steel beams erected on her 5-story building, adversely affecting her neighbor's Manhattan views. The neighbor also claimed his apartment's value was in decline, but his lawsuit would be dismissed in 2010. Here's a hint as to the identity of Nestor's neighbor.

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3: By the time we came to make Sergeant Pepper, we were getting a lot more freedom, artistic freedom. So we started to incorporate more of the kind of crazy life that we were living at the time into the music.
4: 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That year did take about 50 years.
5: I think that period felt special because there was a great upsurge of energy and consciousness. And because there was so much attention given to not just the Beatles, but to everything that was taking place, all the changes that were happening with fashion and with filmmakers and poets and painters and the whole thing. It was like a sort of mini renaissance. And so there was a lot of excitement on the street. There was a lot of people who were all trying to go on the same trip together, regardless of what they were doing.
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6: Heidi, did you know that a group of owls has a name? I think we've talked about this. Do you remember what it was called?
8: They're called the Who.
6: No, that's a band.
8: Oh,
6: That's good, though. That was a very good guess.
8: Thank you.
6: Not the Guess Who, either. No, that's a different band. A group of owls is called the Parliament, and that is also
8: a
6: band.
8: I did know that.
6: The term reflects the bird's wise reputation. Many collective nouns date back to medieval times. So if you see a group of owls, that's a Parliament of owls.
8: We love owls. They're
6: pretty
8: cool.
6: Yeah. Who loves owls?
8: I do.
6: I do. Who? I do. We don't know everything, but now

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3: 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The contest is going on now through the end of September, and they are looking for the oldest running residential HVAC system in Flagler and Ormond Beach, owned by a teacher or first responder. The winner will receive a new heat pump system installed with permits included. The top 5 qualifiers will receive a prize as well. 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That's AccuTemp with 2 C's, .pro. 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
6: Hello, everybody. I'm Stu Nahan. 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And Jeff, congratulations to you. Things look kind of rough out there today.
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0: 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Time now for the scoop of the day. If you're hoping your flight will leave on time, book your flight as early in the day as you can. Analysis of airport data found that 6 to 7 a.m. departures have about a 1 in 9 chance of delay or cancellation. By 10 or 11, it goes to 1 in 5. By 3 to 4 in the afternoon, it's 1 in 3. Evenings, even worse. Why are flights more likely to be delayed later in the day?
1: Because the delays stack throughout the day.
0: An airline packs schedule tightly for profits, so one little hiccup early can kind of have a domino effect on the entire day of delays. So that's why.
1: This is why we leave at 3 a.m.
0: The Chanel Cruise 2027 show, the designer pushed footwear into daring territory with sandals that barely exist. I'm going to pump the brakes for a second. The Chanel Cruise 2027 show, you guys know it's only 2026, right? Well, instead of a full shoe, they have a thing now called, are you ready for it, Heidi?
1: Okay.
0: The Naked Shoe.
1: Okay.
0: It's a design that features a minimal barefoot heel cap that cups the back of your foot, held in place by a thin ribbon-like tie wrapping delicately around your ankle. The front is completely open, so that means no sole, no toe strap, creating the illusion of walking barefoot. Often hidden beneath flowing skirts or styled with beachy looks, the barely there sandal challenges traditional ideas of support and structure, turning exposed feet into a statement of itself.
1: Yeah, I won't.

0: Help me out.
1: Yeah.
0: If you want to go barefoot,
1: I wonder what they cost.
0: Go barefoot. Yeah.
1: I bet they're not cheap.
0: Yeah. And it looks like you're not wearing shoes at all. So
1: right,
0: why
1: so
0: in the world?
1: Just don't wear shoes.
0: Yeah. I'm looking to see if I can find, and I don't see a price in here anywhere. There is a link. If you see it, you can let me know, but I don't see it. It's all in the show notes for today at JohnAndHeidiShow.com.

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7: Thank you for listening to the John and Heidi Show on this Movie Star Monday. Excited to visit with John Michael Higgins right now. John, we love you in the movies and the TV shows, and we've talked to you in the past about America Says. What season are we on now?
9: We've just started our sixth season. It's on the air now. It's 6 o'clock every night on Game Show Network. So this is the sixth one. I can't believe it's gone this far. Actually, it doesn't surprise me. The game show works really beautifully, and it's a lot of fun to do. So we must be doing something right.
7: America Says is so fun to watch. And, John, you're an amazing actor, but you're a really good game show host. This is what you're meant to be doing.
9: Oh, good. I'm glad you're saying that, because sometimes I wonder if I'm doing it just right. I was an actor my whole career, and as a host, it was a bit of a left turn, and it's been a learning curve for me, but I have enjoyed it, and it does seem to be a good fit. I think maybe you're right.
7: And one of my favorite things about watching you as an actor is what you bring to every role, because there's so much improvisation in a lot of the roles that you have, and that's what you bring to the table as a game show host as well. You have no idea what this contestant is going to say. You've got to think on your feet, and you're so good at that. That's why I said I think this is like the perfect gig for you.
9: Well, yeah, you're right, though. I've done a lot of improv in my career, and that really has been a helpful skill for me in the game show. And also, the people I'm talking to are just real people. They're not in show business. So they almost always say something surprising, something the person in show business would not say, you know. So that's what I was used to. And so if I don't know, it's generally a trick. Basically, the more closely you listen to them, the easier it becomes.
7: Absolutely. One of my favorite scenes that involves you is from the movie The Breakup back in 2006, and you're a member of the Tone Rangers, and it's when you're singing a cappella with Vince Vaughn and Jennifer Aniston and the whole crew, and I cannot even think about that without smiling. It was so much fun.
9: Oh, that's so nice. That was actually tough. It was we shot that scene over 3 days because, you know, it was a big feature movie with big celebrities in it, so there was a lot of time and money to be thrown at it, and generally that doesn't help comedy. Comedy usually works lickety-split on the cheap, and it's just as funny. So for me, I had to improvise that scene, and just trying to entertain all those people around that table was really what I was thinking. It was like, I can't bore these people. I have to entertain them. And I think all that stuff came out of me just because I was desperate to try to keep them from being bored.
7: Well, like I said, it is one of my favorite scenes of any movie ever. It's just so, so good. And again, the new show that you're on, again, new show, six seasons of America Says, this is such a fun idea for a game show.
9: Yeah, it just works really well. It's really well designed. And, you know, it borrows from other survey shows like Family Feud or Match Game. And it's just a really good combination of both of them. And I think that we really give the contestants a voice on the show. We let them speak. We let them talk about themselves. We spend time with them, more so than many game shows do, as opposed to me holding up a card and saying, it says you're a dentist, you know. We just don't do that. We do it something else, which is like, what do you enjoy? What's going on? Can you show me? Can you here? Come out. Show me the dance step. You know, that's at the heart of our show. And I'm really pleased that it's worked as well as it has. It's so fun to do.
7: And as you watch America Says, you can tell that you really enjoy being there, that you love doing what you're doing.
9: I really do. And it took me a while to get over my nerves about it. Of like, am I doing this right? Is this entertaining? It's hard to know, you know. Because I'm not in your living room. I'm not hearing your reaction, which is what I was a stage actor, and the audience tells you immediately if what you're doing is working. And for film and television, you just have to have faith that it's working, that the director is seeing it, and you could ask the director, is this working? And they'll say honestly whether it is or not. So that was a trick for me. But now I just feel like the show is working, and I really love it, and I love doing it.
7: Again, season six is out now. I hope that you get another six seasons after this. Again, it's called America Says. Thank you for your time today.
9: I really appreciate it, and I'll be back anytime you ask.
7: And we'll definitely have you back. Again, John Michael Higgins on this Movie Star Monday. The show is called America Says. I've got all the information in the show notes for today at johnandheidishow.com.

0: 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Time now for the movie quote of the day with my beautiful bride, Heidi, guessing the film from 1997. Heidi, you make me want to be a better man. You make me want to be a better man.
1: Oh, gosh, I don't know.
0: Jack Nicholson said it in which movie?
1: It was with Helen Hunt.
0: Yeah, As Good As It Gets.
1: There you go. Yep.
0: His name was Melvin in the movie. Yeah,
1: okay.
0: But As Good As It Gets. That is the movie quote of the day on the John and Heidi Show.
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3: 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And who had the number one record this week in 1963? 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Turn it up this weekend right here.
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1: Americans ate 98 pounds of chicken per capita in 2022.
0: Oh, wow.
1: 98 pounds. That seems like a
0: That does
1: whole
0: sound
1: lot.
0: Like a lot of chicken, doesn't it?
1: But I guess if you, I mean, you think about, okay, we're going out, we're getting chicken strips, we're getting chicken sandwiches, we're getting
0: chicken everything.
1: Yeah. Bermuda has no native people.
0: No kidding.
1: Apparently. Huh. That's what it's saying.
0: Okay.
1: And the coldest marathon was in Yukatia, Siberia in 2022. Runners raced in negative 63 degrees Fahrenheit.
0: How could you do that?
1: I don't know.
0: It's a dry heat.
1: That sounds miserable.
0: Or a dry
1: cool. That's all news to me.
0: That is all news to me as well.

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1: May 18th, 1980.
2: It's erupting like it never has before, that's for sure. Because from where I'm standing, I can't see the top of the mountain. But I see the whole eruption coming from it. It's big.
1: In Washington State, Mount St. Helens explodes, blasting away the top 1,300 feet from its volcanic peak. The eruption leaves 57 people dead or missing, flattening forests and spewing volcanic ash for hundreds of miles. 1896, the U.S. Supreme Court endorses what it calls separate but equal racial segregation with its decision in Plessy v. Ferguson. That ruling remains the law of the land until the court overturns it nearly 60 years later in Brown v. Board of Education of Topeka. 1920.
3: May Christ give you his grace and his peace.
1: Pope John Paul II, the first non-Italian pontiff in more than 450 years, is born Karol Wojtyła in Wadowice, Poland. 1897, movie director Frank Capra, whose films include It's a Wonderful Life and Mr. Smith Goes to Washington, is born near Palermo, Italy. And 2003...
4: Bring him home.
1: In New York, Les Miserables, Broadway's third longest-running show, closes after more than 16 years and 6,680 performances. Today in History, May 18th, Camille Bohannon, The Associated Press.
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5: Fun fact for you, Heidi.
6: What's that, John?
5: Elephants are the only mammal that cannot jump. So
6: I think
5: all
6: I knew that
5: other
6: one
5: mammals
6: already.
5: Can jump. Fun fact for you, Heidi.
6: What's that, John?
5: In order to overcome gravity and hurl us into space, Earth would have to spin 800 times faster. So I don't think we have to worry about that happening. Fun fact for you, Heidi.
6: What's that, John?
5: On average, you breathe 23,000 times every day. That seems like a lot of breathing.
6: It does.
5: How is that possible? 23,000 times? Okay, well, I suppose. Fun fact for you, Heidi.
6: What's that, John?
5: Cold water weighs more than hot water. Huh. I didn't know that.
6: I didn't know that either.
5: And we'll do one more fun fact for you, Heidi.
6: What is that, John?
5: Cows do not have front teeth on the top. They don't have upper front teeth.
6: They don't?
5: No. No teeth up there. So.
6: I guess I've never seen one smile, so I wouldn't know.
5: That's why, because they're self-conscious about not having the teeth up there. That's why cows are never happy, apparently. Huh. All right. There are several fun facts. Now you know. Thanks for listening to the John and Heidi Show.
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0: Those other presets are totally unnecessary. Time now for some weird news. A moose went on a self-guided tour of Bozeman, Montana, and appropriately enough, he even took a nap in front of a radio station called the Moose.
1: Oh, yeah. Cute.
0: So they first spotted this moose near an apartment, and this young lady shared a video with her father, Travis, who joked that the animal approved of a nearby property listing. Officials from the Montana Fish, Wildlife, and Parks monitored the situation, but they didn't take any action, noting that the moose caused no trouble. While it is uncommon, such wildlife sightings do occasionally happen, and animals pass through that area quite often. So, while I've never had a moose wander around in our yard, we had geese that were hanging out in our, not this house, our last house. Remember that? I'd go outside and there'd be like a whole row of geese.
1: Yes.
0: And our dogs were going nuts. I'm like, what is going on? And I walk out and I'm like, oh, we got a gang of geese in the front yard. So, I'm like, okay, well, bark as you want, I suppose. That is some weird news. Thanks for listening to the John and Heidi Show.
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2: Monday forecast, sunshine, high of 85, breezy day, east winds 10 to 15 knots, seas 3 to 4. Moderate chop on the river, your high tide 10 a.m. Cloudy this evening, low 74. Tuesday, sunny with a high of 85. Wednesday, partly sunny, good chance of rain in the afternoon, high of 83. 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
0: Time now for the question of the day. Heidi, this one's for you. 9 out of 10 kids used to do this. Now just 1 in 3 do this. What is it? I bet you did this when you were a kid.
1: I have no idea.
0: Jump rope. Were you a jump roper?
1: I did, yeah.
0: Yeah. We don't do that anymore.
1: You know, you don't see kids doing anything anymore.
0: Well, 9 out of 10 kids used to. Now it's just 1 in 3 that do it. So if you are a jump roper, then you are a special person. That is your question of the day with John and Heidi.

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2: 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That's 386-220-9606. 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
0: 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Time now for something special with Heidi Small. What do you have for me, Heidi?
1: Got another forgotten TV channel.
0: Oh, yeah. What is this one?
1: This one is called Daytime and Cable Health Network. This was from 1982. Do you remember this?
0: No, I don't think I had this one.
1: It says in March of 1982, a partnership between the Hearst newspaper conglomerate and ABC News resulted in a daytime news magazine-style channel. It broadcast only 4 hours a day, 5 days a week, which programming aimed at female viewers. It was probably viewed more by people trying to find HBO than by people who turned into it intentionally because it shared transponder space with HBO, which in the early 80s didn't broadcast 24 hours a day. In 1984, Daytime and Viacom-owned short-lived medical channel Cable Health Network also debuted in 1982. The latter showed programs about healthy living, nutrition, and medical conditions. Lifetime would keep the channel's programming post-merger, and in the early 1990s aired shows like Living with Diabetes and in an early Sunday morning block called Lifetime Medical Television.
0: I don't remember any of that.
1: We had HBO, and I don't remember HBO ever not being on 24 hours a day.
0: It was probably during times that people weren't watching that they had that other stuff on. So
1: yeah, I don't know. It's bizarre.
0: And maybe I just didn't have HBO early enough, because we had HBO too, but I don't know if it was in
1: 82. You guys had scrambled HBO. You had to watch the pixelated version.
0: There was some dude that climbed... This is the weirdest thing. Some guy that knew my dad, he's like, oh, you guys want HBO? And this happened. He climbed a telephone pole, and he opens a box and does some stuff, and then he comes back down and he's like, you got HBO now. And there's like a filter that would block out the channels, and this guy, and my mother was like, we need to just pay for it. She's like, I'm so afraid we're going to get caught. It's some bootleg HBO. And I'm like, what is this all about? I just thought it was the weirdest thing.
1: So funny.
0: Yeah, my mom was like, I don't want you guys watching that channel. There you go. That is something special with Heidi Small.
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3: 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What song was written as a joke? Who got busted for shoplifting? And who had the number one record this week in 1963? 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
0: Time now for the list. People who got their start in reality TV. So Sean Duffy, U.S. Transportation Secretary Sean Duffy, was on The Real World and on Road Rules back in the day.
1: Really?
0: Theon Vaughn was also on Road Rules. Kristen Wiig started on reality TV on The Joe Schmo Show. Huh. Harry Styles and Camila Cabello, both on The X Factor. Emma Stone in A Search for the New Partridge Family. Glenn Powell, Endurance. Meghan Markle, Deal or No Deal. Kesha, The Simple Life. Chris Hemsworth, Australia's Dancing with the Stars. Again, these are famous people who got their start in reality television. We're up to number six, Tom Hardy, The Big Breakfast. John Hamm, The Big Date.
1: I love John Hamm.
0: Lady Gaga, number four, Boiling Points. Kelly Clarkson, Jennifer Hudson, and Carrie Underwood, all from American Idol.
1: Right.
0: Beyonce, do you know where she got her start?
1: I have not.
0: Star Search.
1: Oh.
0: And Cardi B from a TV show called Love and Hip Hop in New York. So there you go. That is the list on the John and Heidi Show.

0: girl. Are you tired, run down, listless? Do you poop out at parties? Are you unpopular? The answer to all your problems is in this little bottle. Vitamita Vegemin. 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
6: Monday forecast, sunshine, high of 85, breezy day, east winds 10 to 15 knots, seas 3 to 4. Moderate chop on the river, your high tide 10 a.m., cloudy this evening, low 74. Tuesday, sunny with a high of 85. Wednesday, partly sunny. Good chance of rain in the afternoon, high of 83. 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
1: Legacy Recordings Weekend Music, May 12th through May 18th. May 12th, 1960, Frank Sinatra and Elvis Presley appeared on the same TV special and performed the other's hit. Elvis sang Witchcraft, and Sinatra sang Love Me Tender. May 13th, 1955, Tony Bennett was at number one on the UK singles chart with Stranger in Paradise. The song was a hit in the 1953 Broadway show Kismet and based on a theme from Borodin's 1888 opera Prince Igor. May 14, 2005, Bruce Springsteen hits number one on the U.S. album chart with Devils and Dust, his seventh number one album. May 15, 1918, born on this day, country music great Eddie Arnold. Eddie was an innovator of the Nashville sound and charted 147 songs on the Billboard country music charts. May 16, 2009, Bob Dylan goes to number one on the U.S. album chart with Together Through Life, his 33rd studio album. The album is the only album by Dylan to top the U.S. and U.K. charts at the same time and receive two Grammy Award nominations. May 17, 1942. Born on this day, singer, songwriter, and film composer Taj Mahal. Taj plays the guitar, piano, banjo, and harmonica, among many other instruments. May 18, 1961, Floyd Kramer, the Nashville pianist who played on many of Elvis Presley's hits, was at number one on the UK singles chart with On the Rebound, his only UK number one.
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2: We always like to wrap things up around here with good news, and I think this is good news. Take a listen to this. She started drawing when she was 70 years young. Well, now, at a just crisp 99 years young, her art is inspiring people all around the world. Nita is 99, and she's living proof that it's never too late to start something new and discover a passion that could touch the lives of others. Nearly three decades ago, she picked up a pencil for the first time. She was just 70. It was a simple curiosity that has now grown into a deeply personal artistic journey. She's being honored with an exhibit of her work as she approaches her 100th birthday. Fusion Art Gallery has her art on display. Her medium of choice is still graphite. That's a pencil. Her inspiration? Well, that's just everything around her. She said, when I see something that would make a good drawing, I just go up and ask if I can draw it.
3: Aww.
2: That something is usually people, strangers mainly, in stores, everyday faces, fleeting moments that catch her eye. She said, the subject carries meaning beyond the page. Every one of those people means something to me. Her approach is refreshingly simple, wonderfully bold. If she sees a face or a scene that inspires her, she gets permission and just starts sketching them right then and there. It's anybody. I could be in a store and I could see something that would make a good drawing and I just ask, hey, would you mind if I draw you? She said, I've never been refused. If you want to see her work,
3: that would creep me out. But.
2: Yeah. If you want to see her work, which is amazing, by the way, I've got a link to this story. You can see a TV program from ABC News. I've got the whole thing, photos, videos, all of that in the show notes for today at johnandheidishow.com. Time to say goodbye, Heidi.
3: Goodbye, Heidi.
2: Goodbye, everybody. Have a great day. Thank you for listening to the John and Heidi Show.

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1: 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But the first Fridays, we have bands, we have all kinds of people, vendors, and everyone just gathers downtown in Flagler Beach, and it's right by the pier, right by the ocean, and it's just a good family time, and everybody gets to see each other. It's wonderful. And the farmers market is fabulous. All the local vendors have all kinds of things. They have arts and crafts, and of course, all lots of vegetables and fruits, so it's great.
2: Flagler County is just a beautiful place to be. 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I love surfing, so the surf around here is amazing, very private beaches. People are just unbelievably friendly around here. You're really close to St. Augustine, Daytona, Orlando. I mean, there's tons to do, even if you can't find things to do around here, which is pretty cool. So.
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8: Get on down there. It'd be a huge success. That's what I am.
9: Mr. Bill! Hey, everybody, it's me, Mr. Bill, and I'm on the way to the studio for my new show, Oh No, Mr. Bill Presents. Hey! Watch out, oh, no! Mr. Bill!
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0: yeah. Let's ride that little red Corvette there.
1: Yeah.
0: Woo. Singer Prince. The amazing Prince. And, you know, he was amazing. And good morning. Happy Monday morning. One Word Bill here with you. And it's Monday morning. We're going to shake off the Mondays. And we're going to do some fun stuff. Surf 97.3 FM is your Island Beach Funshine Sunshine fast car station. There's some beautiful cars out on the beach today. If you get a chance to get out and check it out. Got a lot to talk about. Free haircuts for veterans on Memorial Day from 10 to 2 at the Veterans One Park North on Florida Palm Coast. More to you on that in a minute. Here's another song about a car. We're going to do some car songs this fine Monday morning. Here's one about a car. It's always been controversial, but this is about a car. It sure is. Not an airplane, it's a car, for sure. it's Van Halen on Surf FM. Good Monday morning! Let's shake off that Monday blues thing and make it a rockin' Monday. All right.

0: Hey, this is Gary Busey. This is Monday, the beginning of a week. Let's make this week the best week we've ever had in our life. Have fun, be happy, and consider other people's feelings first. Sylvia!
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Lincolns was setting the pace. That story is true, I'm here to say. I was driving that Model A. It's got a Lincoln motor and it's really souped up. That Model A body makes it look like a pup's. 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With a 4-barrel carb and a dual exhaust, with 4 living gears you can really get lost. Got safety tubes, but I ain't scared. The brakes are good, tires fit.

All of a sudden, in a wink of an eye, a Cadillac sedan passed us by. I said, boys, it's a mark for me. By then, the taillight was all you could see. Now the fellas ribbed me for being behind, so I thought I'd make the Lincoln unwind. Took my foot off the gas, and man alive, I shoved it on down into overdrive. Wound it up to 110, my speedometer said that I hit top end. My foot was glued like lead to the floor, that's all there is, and there ain't no more. Now the boys all thought lost my sense, and telephone poles looked like a picket fence. They said, slow down, I see spots, the lines on the road just look like dots. Took a corner, sideswiped the truck, crossed my fingers just for luck. My fenders was clicking the guardrail post, the guy beside me was white as a ghost. Smoke was coming from out of the back when I started to gain on that Cadillac. Knew I could catch him, I thought I could pass. Don't you know by then we'd be low on gas. We had flames coming from out of the side. Feel the tension, man, what a ride. I said, look out, boys, I got a license to fly. And that cat, he pulled over and let us by. Now all of a sudden she started knocking him down. And she started to rock. And I looked in the mirror, red light was blinking. The cops was after my hot rod Lincoln. They arrested me and they put me in jail. And they called my pappy to throw my bail. And he said, son, you're gonna drive me to drinking if you don't stop driving that hot rod Lincoln.

0: All right. Commander Cody and his Lost Planet Airman, Hot Rod Lincoln before that, Van Halen's Panama. And before that, we had Prince, Little Red Corvette. I was driving in today to the surf complex here on the Flagler Beach Pier, and there were some really flipping cool cars out on the road. So I figured I'd shake off the Monday Blues with some car songs. We'll do that for a little while, and then we'll switch it up to something else. Hey, I started to say something before the song started, and I didn't have enough time. So there's a place called On the Block Barber's Barbershop, and they are offering free haircuts for veterans to thank veterans for their service. A week from today, next Monday, is Memorial Day. So, hey, let's make that a big deal. So we shall. I'll be here Monday, and we'll figure out some veteran stuff to play. I've got some Stan Ridgway camouflage that's really popular with the servicemen. And we want to thank them for their service. So Monday, they will be honored with free haircuts at the On the Block Barbers, Memorial Day, 525, from 10 a.m. to 2 p.m. Veterans ID is required. They do not use razors, only scissors. 1 Florida Park Drive North, Suite 109 in Palm Coast. Phone number 386-585-8649. This will be heavy, heavy, heavy on our radio to let everybody know that. So there you go. How's that for something really super cool? I had the luck Friday to go to an emergency preparedness breakfast at the Palm Coast Community Center. And man, that was really cool. Got to see our buddy, Sheriff Rick Staley. I say he's my buddy because he's a good guy to know. And that was a really good, it was a little long, but it was a really good informative breakfast about things to do to be prepared for emergencies. And man, I sure learned some stuff. And I grabbed a stack of emergency preparedness booklets. They're here in the surf complex here at the Flagler Beach Pier, right next to the Funky Pelican. Dang, it is Monday. If you want to come by and get one of those books, I can get more. It's a emergency preparedness, because you know what? They're saying we're going to need a lot of water, and you want to be ready for that stuff because you don't want your stuff floating away. So I will be back with some more car songs right after this word from our fantastic, amazing, super-duper sponsors right here. Keep it tuned. 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

Giddy Up 409, Junior Brown. 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Surf 97.3 FM, Longboardville with you on this Monday morning, 10:29 on the 18th of May. Man, this year is just flying by. We're almost in June. June means we're halfway through the year. It's 81 degrees and sunny outside. Supposed to get up into the high 80s, low 90s today. So stay cool, man. Come down, hang out at the beach, get in your swimming pool, whatever chills your thrills there. I'm going to be playing some car music for a while just to shake off the Mondays, getting a hot rod. It's a top-down kind of day. Jimmy Buffett will be singing about the ragtop day. Today is National No Dirty Dishes Day. All right, wash your dishes. Today is National Cheese Souffle Day. Today is National Visit Your Relatives Day. And today in 1852, all school-aged children were required. They had to go to school in Massachusetts. And who else knows wherever else they were going? Thank them for starting the school year. Today in 1965, Dolby Studios was founded to make our music and sound and movie sound sound so cool. And today is Sun Responsibility Day. So if you put the top down on the car, honor Sun Responsibility Day. Put on that sunscreen, because wearing sunscreen is really, really important. Keep it up with the cartoons. Here's some Beach Boys by the Beach Boys on Surf FM.

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0: And Brianna.
1: Like, I want to say hello to all my friends.
0: Against one another to see who can find the best deals in clothing.
1: Cool.
0: And we've given each girl $200.
1: Real cool. I'm going to the mall. There's this real, like, incredibly big sale there.
0: What about you, Jen?
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1: Oh, gross. You're going to buy clothes that people have already worn?
2: Sure. 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What's the difference?
0: Excuse me, ladies, but it is time to shop. And they're off. Welcome back to Shopper's Challenge. And Brianna, what did you buy at the mall?
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0: We get the idea. 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
5: 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Iran allowed approximately 30 ships, including several Chinese-linked vessels, to pass through the Strait of Hormuz overnight Thursday into Friday under what Tehran described as an Iranian-managed transit protocol. And license plate reader technology in Troy, New York, is drawing scrutiny over data access, privacy concerns, and potential use by federal authorities, including immigration and customs enforcement. And President Donald Trump warned Iran on Sunday that the rogue nation will be hit much harder than before unless it returns quickly with a better offer to end the war. And investors are warning that lofty U.S. stock markets have not yet priced in the risk of rocketing inflation and are vulnerable to a sharp spike in bond yields. Equity markets have been propelled by robust first quarter earnings and expectations of boosts from artificial intelligence. And officials in the Trump administration are privately encouraging the United Arab Emirates to take a more direct combat role in the war against Iran, including seizing Tehran's Lavan Island, a strategic oil hub in the Persian Gulf. This is Cam Kirk for your News in a Minute for 97.3 FM. 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
6: Monday forecast, sunshine, high of 85, breezy day, east winds 10 to 15 knots, seas 3 to 4, moderate chop. On the river, your high tide 10 a.m., cloudy this evening, low 74. Tuesday, sunny with a high of 85. Wednesday, partly sunny, good chance of rain in the afternoon, high of 83. 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
4: May 18th, 1980.
5: It's erupting like it never has before, that's for sure. Because from where I'm standing, I can't see the top of the mountain. But I see the whole eruption coming from it. It's big.
4: In Washington State, Mount St. Helens explodes, blasting away the top 1,300 feet from its volcanic peak. The eruption leaves 57 people dead or missing, flattening forests and spewing volcanic ash for hundreds of miles. 1896, the U.S. Supreme Court endorses what it calls separate but equal racial segregation with its decision in Plessy v. Ferguson. That ruling remains the law of the land until the court overturns it nearly 60 years later in Brown v. Board of Education of Topeka. 1920.
6: May Christ give you his grace and his peace.
4: Pope John Paul II, the first non-Italian pontiff in more than 450 years, is born Karol Wojtyła in Wadowice, Poland. 1897, movie director Frank Capra, whose films include It's a Wonderful Life and Mr. Smith Goes to Washington, is born near Palermo, Italy. And 2003...
7: Bring him home!
4: In New York, Les Miserables, Broadway's third longest-running show, closes after more than 16 years and 6,680 performances. Today in History, May 18th, Camille Bohannon, The Associated Press.
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It's top of the hour here. 11:02. Song is Guess I'm Dumb. It's in our Beach Boys folder here. Zara brought that to my attention. You know who that was singing that beautiful song? You were trying to think, was that Carl Wilson? Was that Brian Wilson? Was that Al Jardine? That was actually a Beach Boy. Yes, he was a Beach Boy. He played the bass when Brian couldn't play, and then he would play the bass and sing the high parts in the Beach Boys for many, many, many years. That was the late, great, fantastic Glen Campbell. Great song, Glen Campbell, Guess I'm Dumb. But he's not dumb. We miss you, Glenn, but thanks for the music. We love you. Let's roll into the next hour, heading up to lunchtime. I'm starving. Let's do it.

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1: 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Did you know that among the five oceans, the Indian Ocean is actually the hottest? Its surface water can sometimes reach past 30 degrees Celsius. That's over 95 degrees Fahrenheit. That's a really, really hot ocean. 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
6: The year is 1966. Three young men returned from a trip around the world with footage that was about to change the world. The young men were filmmaker Bruce Brown and surfing legends Mike Hinson and Robert August, who followed the everlasting summer around the world. Little did they know at the time that they were in possession of what would become the most influential and iconic surf film of all time, one that would create a cultural revolution like nothing America had ever seen before. This film, of course, was The Endless Summer, all for the pursuit of the perfect wave. On any day of the year, it's summer, somewhere in the world. And while Bruce Brown, Mike Hinson, and Robert August's footprints might wash away from the sand, their treks have changed the world forever.
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7: Bill, we have the vowel I, which is a lax high front vowel. 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

Do you remember this song? 1976. Yellow Van by Ronnie and the Dirt Riders. That's Ron Dante of the Archies. Yeah. Vans were the big thing. Nothing like living in a yellow van by the river. Oh, there was Chevy Van, Yellow Van, all kinds of van songs. Remember the movie The Van and all that stuff. Anyhow, okay, so here's that was Ron Dante from the Archies, good friends with our captain, DJ Surf, and Vern. They're good buddies. They've recorded together. Did you know that Ron Dante and his band called Ronnie and the Dirt Riders, that song was in 1976. Do you know who produced that song? I know Vern's raising his hand in the back. Do you know who produced that song, Yellow Van? No, don't look it up. Who said Barry Manilow? You were right. That song was produced by Barry Manilow in 1976 with Ron Dante. How about that? So when you think about Yellow Van, what's the first thing that comes to mind? School bus, right? And what's better to do on the school bus than to kiss? Kiss Me on the Bus. Replacements on Surf.

Writers, Yellow Van from 76. Got some birthdays going out today. Some birthdays. Let's see. Tina Fey from Saturday Night Live. She played Sarah Palin. She's a funny gal. 56. Happy birthday, Tina. George Strait, 74. Big Country George Strait. I'm the fireman. All my exes live in Texas. I might play some George Strait before I get out of here. Maybe. Reggie Jackson, Hall of Famer, great baseball player. Perry Como. Okay, Perry Como's a great singer, but don't you remember Perry Como for his Christmas songs? I can't play any of those today, although I want to. There's a couple Christmas songs I play all year long, all right? You want to know about? Maybe I'll do that on Two for Tuesday. Two Christmas songs that could be played all year long. Too soon? I love Christmas. Big Joe Turner, Shake, Rattle, and Roll. Mama, mama, mama, mama, shake, rattle, and roll. Remember that? Yeah, I'm trying to ruin it. Anyhow, so happy birthday to the lead singer of Devo, Mark Mothersbaugh. Weren't there like five guys named Mark in that band? Anyhow, happy birthday, 76th birthday to Mark Mothersbaugh. You know, he's the one with red hat. Oh, wait a minute. They all had on red hats, right? That's right. Well, if you ever watched... It's on Netflix. You know, MTV went away, right? And I was so bummed because I'm like, where the heck are we going to watch Ridiculousness? All right. It's on full time on Netflix. I don't like to plug Netflix, but you can get all of the ridiculousness you ever need in your life on Netflix. Check it out. Here's the theme song from Ridiculousness. Happy birthday, Mark Mothersbaugh, the lead singer of this band, Devo, on Surf FM. Hard lyrics on this one. Ready? Very surfy song. Try to remember the words. Yeah, what he said.

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0: There's a word that's very fun to say, because when you say it, you're celebrating a part of your life that just happened. And the word is yay. Y-E-A-H or Y-E-A. Now, the fastest you could say it is the happier the subject will be.
1: Yay.
0: That's fast.
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0: It doesn't matter how long it is. It's a matter of the quickness of the exploration, of the experimentation with the word yay.
1: Yay, yay, yay.

0: 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Ormond Beach's own Rick Derringer in Free Ride. 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So that was Rick Derringer on Surf 97.3 FM. 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
2: 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And tomorrow, the Flagler Beach Library's Writers Club meets at 4 p.m. at the library, which is 315 South 7th Street in Flagler Beach. And also tomorrow, the weekly chess club for teens ages 10 to 18 will take place at the Flagler County Public Library from 4:30 to 6 p.m. Everyone is welcome, even beginners who want to learn how to play all the way to advanced players. I'm Ken Kirk for your 97.3 FM local calendar. 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
3: Monday forecast, sunshine, high of 85, breezy day, east winds 10 to 15 knots, seas 3 to 4, moderate chop. On the river, your high tide 10 a.m., cloudy this evening, low 74. Tuesday, sunny with a high of 85. Wednesday, partly sunny, good chance of rain in the afternoon, high of 83. 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
1: 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The meetings start at 6 p.m. and you'll hear from interesting speakers, you'll meet like-minded neighbors, and learn how to get actively involved in what promises to be a busy election year. Everyone is welcome at the Flagler Beach Democratic Club. 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
3: This day in music, May 18, 1967, the Beatles were selected to represent the UK for the first ever global-wide satellite broadcast. The group agreed to be shown in the studio recording a song written especially for the occasion, scheduled for June 25. John Lennon wrote All You Need Is Love, which was thought to sum up the 1967 Summer of Love and the Beatles' sympathies. With the satellite broadcast being broadcast to many non-English-speaking countries, the BBC asked the Beatles to keep it simple. Also in 1967, Pink Floyd started recording their forthcoming single See Emily Play at Sound Technique Studios, Chelsea, London. Sid Barrett was inspired to write See Emily Play by the looming about of the early Pink Floyd fan Emily Young, who is now a renowned sculptor. 1968, the first Miami pop event took place with an estimated 100,000 people attending the concert, which was promoted by Richard O'Berry and Michael Lang, later famous as the promoter of Woodstock. Bands featured at the festival included Steppenwolf, the Jimi Hendrix Experience, the Mothers of Invention, Blue Cheer, Chuck Berry, the Blues Image, Pacific Gas and Electric, Three Dog Night, and The Crazy World of Arthur Brown. 1974, Ray Stevens started a three-week run at number one on the U.S. singles chart with the novelty song The Streak, which capitalized on the then-popular craze of streaking. It was also number one in the U.K. 1975, five-times married U.S. country singer Tammy Wynette was at number one on the U.K. singles chart with Stand By Your Man, originally released as a single in 1968 in the USA. It proved to be the most successful record of Wynette's career and is one of the most covered songs in the history of country music. 1985, Simple Minds were at number one on the U.S. singles chart with Don't You Forget About Me, a number seven hit in the U.K., written by Keith Forsey, who won an Oscar for Flashdance, What a Feeling, and Steve Schiff, guitarist and songwriter from the Nina Hagen Band. The track was featured in the 1985 American teen drama film The Breakfast Club. 1993, Janet Jackson released Janet. The album's first week sales of 350,000 was the highest for a female artist at that time. The album went on to sell over 14 million copies worldwide. It's one of only seven albums to have six top 10 hits in the Billboard Hot 100 charts. And now for the birthday bunch. 1942, Albert Hammond, singer, songwriter, and record producer. As a solo artist, he scored the 1972 U.S. number 5 single It Never Rains in Southern California and the 1973 U.K. number 19 single Free Electric Band. Also in 1949, William Wallace from Canadian rock band Guess who had the 1970 U.S. number 1 and U.K. number 19 single American Woman. 1950, American musician Mark Mothersbaugh, co-founder of the new wave band Devo. Devo had a number 14 Billboard chart hit in 1980 with the single Whip It. 1952, American country music singer, songwriter, actor George Strait. His 1992 album Pure Country spent 40 weeks on the U.S. chart. He has the second most number one country hits among any artist in any musical genre in history, totaling 53 number one hit songs. Only Conway Twitty has more, with 55. 1953 Butch Tavares from American R&B, funk, and soul group Tavares, who had the 1976 UK number 4 and US number 15 single Heaven Must Be Missing an Angel. And that's the birthday bunch in Today in Music History for Surf 97.3 FM.
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5: I'm talking about the license to chill. 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
1: Surf 97.3 FM and the Landfall Band live. Our buddies out there, the Landfall Band, our local lifestyle and music of Jimmy Buffett. Yeah, Landfall. They are really good to see. They're doing an acoustic kind of taking off the shoes and sitting down at Bartlett's this weekend. Might want to check that out. And on there, you can look at the Facebook page, ours, mine, ours. Yeah, it's up there. Hey, today is Monday, the 18th of, May. June's almost here. Woo! 82 degrees, mostly sunny outside. The beach is beautiful. Just walked out and took a look off the pier where the guys are working hard on it. Want to get this pier done, get it back up so we can stroll out there over the ocean. Drop in a fishing line. I think you can fish off the pier. I don't know. It's been gone since I got here. Anyhow, so last week, DJ Surfin' Vern, after his procedure, he came in and he was doing good, and he had a phone call with Bruce Blackman, the lead singer, main guy for Starbuck, the band Starbuck. Remember them? And it was a really good interview. You can find it. If you go to our Facebook page, I think Vern put up the link to it. Check it out, because it's a really, really good, really good interview. He talks about how he got started and who he was around with, and quite the prolific artist out there. And I asked Vern to ask him a question, and he answered the question, and the answer is really cool on there, because there's a solo in the middle of this album, and they didn't know what to do. They tried it on a keyboard, they tried it on a piano, they tried it on a guitar, and it didn't work until one of the guys, Bo in the band came up with this solo on what's called a marimba. It's like a xylophone, but instead of being metal keys, it's wooden slats. And it just fit. It was perfect. And Bruce and Vern talk about that. I'm going to play the song now and shut up before we get to the top of the hour. It's almost lunchtime. Thanks for being here. Keep it tuned to Surf 97.3 FM. We are shaking off the Mondays and getting into the day. The week, the month, May's half over, and the moonlight always feels right. 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
1: 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Did you know that half of the oxygen that we breathe in is produced by seaweed and phytoplankton that reside in the ocean? Every time you take a deep breath, thank the seaweed and the phytoplankton. This has been The Walrus from Surf 97.3, and now back to the music.
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11: 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Huge, huge walls.
12: Mr. Bill!
11: Get on down there. 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
12: 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Oh, hey, everybody, it's me, Mr. Bill, and I'm on the way to the studio for my new show. Oh, no! Mr. Bill presents. Hey! Watch out, don't go! Mr. Bill!
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I love your show in the morning. I wake up every morning, my husband, at 5:30. I get up about an hour later and we listen to you. Well, I do until 8 o'clock when I get into work. But I love your show.

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0: 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Everyone is welcome at the Flagler Beach Democratic Club. 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

0: 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Longboard Bill here with you. I'm out here at 1 o'clock. Longboard Bill's out. Hot Rod Eddie is in. I played some Hot Rod songs this morning to get the Monday going. Off to a good start. It's 12:22, 82 degrees on the beach, mostly sunny. Beautiful day down here at the beach. Come on out anywhere you go. Just get out. Check out the day. Enjoy the day. Hey, some birthdays today. Just to recap, Tina Fey from Saturday Night Live. Sarah Paulin gal. She's pretty funny. George Strait. Mark Mothersbaugh from Devo. Reggie Jackson. Perry Como. Big Joe Turner played some of that. No Dirty Dishes Day, Cheese Soufflé Day, Visit Your Relatives Day, Sun Responsibility Day. Get out that sunscreen. And today, Dolby was founded in 1965. You think Dolby's a new thing. It isn't. It's been around for quite a while. So, like I said, I'm out of here. Hot Rod Eddie's coming in. Hope you have a good day. I'll be back tomorrow at 10 a.m. with our 2 for Tuesday, BOGO Tuesday. Buy one, get one, and Taco Tuesday. Always a treat there on Taco Tuesday. Twofers tomorrow. We'll have a special theme. I'm not going to tell you. Just be here tomorrow, 10 a.m. to check it out. Let's get back into it right now with some of the Fender Tones doing the cover of the Beach Boys' Monkey's Uncle.
1: Everybody out there living and breathing, tonight is your night to have a great night. 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

0: 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Unless, of course, it's finding that the neighborhood termite colony's been using your house as an all-you-can-eat food bar for the last 2 years. And what about finding out that you're wearing one brown sock and one blue sock? Only it's the CEO that points it out to you at the annual board meeting. You know, family finances can be frustrating, too, especially if you don't have a spending plan. That's called a budget. You see, when your monthly outgo doesn't match your monthly income, well, it's like those socks. 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
2: 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AccuTemp is celebrating their 20th year anniversary serving the Flagler and Ormond Beach communities. AccuTemp is having a contest to honor and thank teachers and first responders. The contest is going on now through the end of September, and they are looking for the oldest running residential HVAC system in Flagler and Ormond Beach, owned by a teacher or first responder. The winner will receive a new heat pump system installed with permits included. The top five qualifiers will receive a prize as well. Get details, more information, and enter a teacher or first responder with an older HVAC system on their website, AccuTemp.pro. That's AccuTemp with two C's, .pro. Click on the banner at the top of the page, enter, or enter a teacher or first responder with an older HVAC system and win. The date of the HVAC system can be found on a sticker on the system. You can also meet the owner, Chuck Wyant, and the AccuTemp team at Flagler Beach's First Friday. Thank you again, AccuTemp, for being a sponsor of not-for-profit radio, Surf 97.3 FM.
3: 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Iran allowed approximately 30 ships, including several Chinese-linked vessels, to pass through the Strait of Hormuz overnight Thursday into Friday under what Tehran described as an Iranian-managed transit protocol. And license plate reader technology in Troy, New York, is drawing scrutiny over data access, privacy concerns, and potential use by federal authorities, including immigration and customs enforcement. And President Donald Trump warned Iran on Sunday that the rogue nation will be hit much harder than before unless it returns quickly with a better offer to end the war. And investors are warning that lofty U.S. stock markets have not yet priced in the risk of rocketing inflation and are vulnerable to a sharp spike in bond yields. Equity markets have been propelled by robust first quarter earnings and expectations of boosts from artificial intelligence. And officials in the Trump administration are privately encouraging the United Arab Emirates to take a more direct combat role in the war against Iran, including seizing Tehran's Lavan Island, a strategic oil hub in the Persian Gulf. This is Cam Kirk for your News in a Minute for 97.3 FM. 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
4: Monday forecast, sunshine, high of 85, breezy day, east winds 10 to 15 knots, east 3 to 4, moderate chop. On the river, your high tide 10 a.m., cloudy this evening, low 74. Tuesday, sunny with a high of 85. Wednesday, partly sunny, good chance of rain in the afternoon, high of 83. 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

0: 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Saturday night, they have karaoke from 7 to 10 p.m. There's a special on draft beer every day. 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
5: Legacy Recordings Weekend Music, May 12th through May 18th. May 12th, 1960. Frank Sinatra and Elvis Presley appeared on the same TV special and performed the other's hit. Elvis sang Witchcraft, and Sinatra sang Love Me Tender. May 13th, 1955. Tony Bennett was at number one on the UK singles chart with Stranger in Paradise. The song was a hit in the 1953 Broadway show Kismet and based on a theme from Borodin's 1888 opera Prince Igor.
6: May 14th, 2005. Bruce Springsteen hits number one on the U.S. album chart with Devils and Dust, his seventh number one album. May 15th, 1918. Born on this day, country music great Eddie Arnold. Eddie was an innovator of the Nashville sound and charted 147 songs on the Billboard country music charts. May 16, 2009, Bob Dylan goes to number one on the U.S. album chart with Together Through Life, his 33rd studio album. The album is the only album by Dylan to top the U.S. and U.K. charts at the same time and receive two Grammy Award nominations. May 17, 1942, born on this day, singer, songwriter, and film composer Taj Mahal. Taj plays the guitar, piano, banjo, and harmonica, among many other instruments. May 18, 1961. Floyd Kramer, the Nashville pianist who played on many of Elvis Presley's hits, was at number one on the UK singles chart with On the Rebound, his only UK number one.
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Hey, Jimmy Buffett, down at the la-di-da-da. Well, it's a la-di-da day today. Beautiful day down here at Flagler Beach. And sitting out here on the pier is Frankie from Jersey, and he has a request. Thanks a lot for chilling out there with us, Frankie, and I hope you're having a great day. Here we go. He wants to hear some Four Tops, and he wants to hear some Bernadette. So you asked for it, Frankie, and you got it. Bernadette!

Good times, great oldies.

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1: Ever visited our city of Flagler Beach and wondered a little bit about the history? Well, in 1913, George Moody applied to Homestead, 169 acres on the island, east of today's Intercoastal Waterway. He had a vision of a beach resort, so he subdivided his Ocean City Beach, which was called at the time, property, and energetically pursued his dream. Mr. Moody built the first house on the beach in 1914 and built the casino in 1916. The casino became the place to go in Ocean City Beach. When Ocean City Beach applied for a new postal permit, they were told there was already an Ocean City, New Jersey, and an Ocean City, Maryland, and that another one would not be accepted. In 1925, the city was instead incorporated as Flagler Beach in honor of Henry Flagler, and George Moody became the first mayor. So if you were wondering a little bit about the history of Flagler Beach, well, now you know a little bit more about it right here on Surf 97.3 FM.
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3: So you made it all 30 yards. 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All right. Now let's take a look at what you missed. Now for some reason, you decided to paddle straight out into that mess. Now, take a look at the rocks over there. See what's happening with the current?
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John Lennon, Imagine. A song can make you smile, bring a tear to your eye, or make you wonder. This song makes me wonder. How about you? Hey, friends in Flagler Beach, Palm Coast, Bonnell, and beyond. Hot Rod Eddie with you on a beautiful, beautiful Monday. We got 83 partly sunny degrees, and it's a little quiet down here in Flagler Beach, which surprises me, but the day isn't over yet, and everything's going very well. I hope you're having a beginning of a great week here on a Monday. So, you know, here we are on the 18th day. Wow, like, you know, more than halfway through the month. Next thing you know, good old May will be gone. Next month will start. And hey, it'll be First Friday. A lot to look forward to in the time coming there, in the weeks to come. How about some Drifters, Sand in My Shoes? I got that. How about you?

Linda Ronstadt, Just One Look, right here at Surf 97.3 FM in Flagler Beach, coming to you from the historic Flagler Pier, which is being renovated and progress is being made every single day. And, well, it'll be a while, but the progress is steady, very steady. Next up, Amen Corner. If paradise is half as nice, then we'll hear from Jimmy Buffett. Breathe in, breathe out, move on. Here on the surf, but I ride Eddie.

0: 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We don't need no badges. I don't have to show you any stinking badges. 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
7: 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If you have any heating or air conditioning questions, or you want to know more about what AccuTemp can do for you, you can contact Chuck and his team on their website, AccuTemp.pro. That's AccuTemp with two C's, .pro. Or they could be reached at 386-220-9606. That's 386-220-9606. You can also meet Chuck and his AccuTemp team at Flagler Beach's First Fridays. 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
8: 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Rapidly escalating disruption of fertilizer supplies is raising alarms among governments, farmers, and international organizations, with experts warning the world it could be heading towards a major food crisis. Now the news, Supreme Court is set to hear oral arguments Monday in a closely watched case that could reshape how millions of Americans vote, focusing on a deceptively simple question with sweeping implications. What votes count on Election Day? And Savannah Guthrie is renewing pleas to neighbors, friends, and residents of Tucson, Arizona to jog their memories in the hopes of sparking new leads in the disappearance of her mother, Nancy. And U.S. Ambassador to the UN, Mike Waltz, said Sunday that all options should be on the table as tensions escalate between the U.S. and Iran, including potential strikes on an Iranian nuclear power plant and other vital infrastructure. And Cuba's deputy foreign minister said the military is preparing for possible U.S. aggression and ruled out negotiating its political system as tensions rise. And President Donald Trump's nomination, Republican Senator Mark Wayne Mullen of Oklahoma, to be the next head of the U.S. Department of Homeland Security on Sunday advanced toward final confirmation after Senate voted 54-37 to limit debate on this appointment. And President Donald Trump said that he'll be sending immigration and customs enforcement agents on Monday to help out Transportation Security Administration personnel in U.S. airports. Quote, on Monday, ICE will be going to airports to help out wonderful TSA agents who have stayed and not get paid. This is Cam Kirk for your news in a minute for 97.3 FM. Have a great day, everyone.

0: I'm Captain Kirk for your local Flagler County calendar. Tomorrow, Palm Coast City Council meets at 9 a.m. at City Hall in Palm Coast. And tomorrow, the Flagler Beach United Methodist Church Food Pantry is open from 9:30 a.m. to noon, located 1500 South Daytona Avenue in Flagler Beach. And tomorrow, the Flagler Beach Library's Writers Club meets at 4 p.m. at the library, which is 315 South 7th Street in Flagler Beach. And also tomorrow, the weekly chess club for teens ages 10 to 18 will take place at the Flagler County Public Library from 4:30 to 6 p.m. Everyone is welcome, even beginners who want to learn how to play all the way to advanced players. I'm Ken Kirk for your 97.3 FM local calendar. 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
1: Monday forecast, sunshine, high of 85, breezy day, east winds 10 to 15 knots, east 3 to 4, moderate chop. On the river, your high tide 10 a.m., cloudy this evening, low 74. Tuesday, sunny with a high of 85. Wednesday, partly sunny, good chance of rain in the afternoon, high of 83. 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
3: May 18th, 1980.
4: It's erupting like it never has before, that's for sure. Because from where I'm standing, I can't see the top of the mountain. But I see the whole eruption coming from it. It's big.
3: In Washington State, Mount St. Helens explodes, blasting away the top 1,300 feet from its volcanic peak. The eruption leaves 57 people dead or missing, flattening forests and spewing volcanic ash for hundreds of miles. 1896, the U.S. Supreme Court endorses what it calls separate but equal racial segregation with its decision in Plessy v. Ferguson. That ruling remains the law of the land until the court overturns it nearly 60 years later in Brown v. Board of Education of Topeka. 1920.
5: May Christ give you his grace and his peace.
3: Pope John Paul II, the first non-Italian pontiff in more than 450 years, is born Karol Wojtyła in Wadowice, Poland. 1897, movie director Frank Capra, whose films include It's a Wonderful Life and Mr. Smith Goes to Washington, is born near Palermo, Italy. And 2003...
6: Bring him home.
3: In New York, Les Miserables, Broadway's third longest-running show, closes after more than 16 years and 6,680 performances. Today in history, May 18th, Camille Bohannon, The Associated Press.

The Four Tops, Standing in the Shadows of Love. Before that, we had the Babies, Every Time I Think of You, that from 1979. And I just got a communication from my good buddy, DJ Gino, from Gino at the Beach. And he wanted me to share an idea and a feeling that he has. And he said, quote, "Changing the world through everyday kindness, compassion, and being there for one another." That's pretty simple. I'll say it one more time. Changing the world through everyday kindness, compassion, and being there for one another. Hey, that's simple. That's something we could all do. And if we all did it, well, we'd have a better world. Yeah. Be kind. Try to be understanding. Sometimes it's hard, but in the long run, it's very rewarding. Just take your time. So he also requested a song by Nickelback, "If Today Was Your Last Day." Let's see what we got here.

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Hey, some top guitar talent right there. B.B. King and Eric Clapton riding with the King. Right here at Surf 97.3 FM on a beautiful day in Flagler Beach, 83 degrees. It's time for a cup of coffee or something. Maybe an iced coffee because it's a beautiful day. Hey, I want to give you a little message about Pool Safety Day. Yeah, that's coming up on Saturday, May 23rd from 1 to 4 p.m. at the Palm Coast Aquatic Center. That's located at 339 Parkview Drive, Palm Coast. And there is a small registration fee. And you could register online at parksandrec.fun. Yeah, so check that out. Definitely everybody that has children in a pool, probably a good idea to spend a little time at Pool Safety Day. Coming up next, Boz Scaggs, Breakdown Dead Ahead, taking us up to the top of the hour at 2 o'clock here on the Surf.

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1: Every single year, more than 260 million tons of plastic products are created, many of which are discarded after being used only once. The durability that makes plastic products so useful makes them that much more harmful when they are thrown away. A lot of this garbage ends up in landfills, and much of it also ends up in the ocean. No matter where you live, plastic caught in storm and sewage drains, rivers and beaches makes its way to our oceans, where it can pollute our shores or become trapped in large swirling gyres. Marine mammals, fish, and birds can mistake this trash for food and die. Some plastics also release harmful chemicals when in the ocean, which can damage habitats and contaminate the very seafood that we eat.
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Hey, we're going to send some Big Mountain Caribbean Blue down to the 7-Eleven right down the street for all the great people that work down there. What a wonderful staff. You know, they got hot coffee, cold drinks, and a smile. Check them out.

Bruce Springsteen, Born to Run. Before that, we had The Cars, My Best Friend's Girl. Yeah, that could be dangerous. Don't be looking at your best friend's girl that way, buddy. Be careful now. Get in trouble. You won't get the girl and you'll lose a friend besides. Anyway, getting back to work here. Everybody notices that there's a great proliferation of e-bikes, electric bikes. People of all ages, kids, middle-aged, older people, everybody seems to be having an electric bike right now. And so because of that, and because some problems that come from that, the city of Palm Coast enacted some regulations. And so did other cities, as an example, Flagler Beach. But I don't have the regulations in front of me. But I do have some information about Palm Coast. And they say why this ordinance matters. They created an ordinance. With the growing popularity of e-bikes, safety concerns have increased on city streets and shared paths. The Palm Coast City Council collaborated with the Flagler County Sheriff's Office to create Ordinance 2025-18, which sets clear, consistent rules for residents while remaining in line with state law. It ensures everyone, from young riders to adults, understands how to operate e-bikes safely and responsibly. So some of the key highlights for Ordinance 2025-18. Number one, age requirements. Riders must be at least 11 years old to operate an e-bike on city streets, sidewalks, or paths. And then number two, e-bike definitions and restrictions. The ordinance follows state law defining electric bicycles. Pedal-assisted bicycles with electric motors are categorized by their speed capability. Modified e-bikes that exceed state speed limits are prohibited on city streets, sidewalks, and paths. Rules of operation. All riders must obey traffic laws and yield to pedestrians. That's pretty key, yield to pedestrians. Riders must provide an audible signal when overtaking others. Government-issued photo ID must be carried and presented to law enforcement upon request. Like, as an example, a driver's license, passport, military ID, or school ID. And enforcement and penalties. Violations may result in fines up to $100 per offense. Law enforcement officers are authorized to impound e-bikes operated in violation of the ordinance. The helmets are a big deal. Adults can make a decision about their personal safety, but children cannot. So it's up to the adults to provide and require the youngsters to wear those helmets. The other thing that I see on a personal note is kids riding other kids on the back of their e-bike, which doesn't have equipment for that. The seat isn't made for that. There's no footrest for that. The bike was not designed for that. And also, if they have one helmet, they definitely don't have two. What I think a lot of times maybe parents don't even think about, besides their child getting hurt, is the liability aspect of what goes with an e-bike. So that's about it on my part. But I think it's really important that especially for the kids, you send them out into the world. And, recently in another city nearby, a 13-year-old boy was killed. He was hit by a truck, and he did not have a helmet on. And what they said on the news was he didn't really have many other injuries except his head injury. So enough said about helmets and e-bikes. How about some Madonna? Papa, don't preach. Is that about me?

0: There's a guided cultural hike that happens the first of every month at 505 Guano River Road in Ponte Vedra. 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
9: This is your 97.3 FM News Minute. Iran allowed approximately 30 ships, including several Chinese-linked vessels, to pass through the Strait of Hormuz overnight Thursday into Friday under what Tehran described as an Iranian-managed transit protocol. And license plate reader technology in Troy, New York, is drawing scrutiny over data access, privacy concerns, and potential use by federal authorities, including immigration and customs enforcement. And President Donald Trump warned Iran on Sunday that the rogue nation will be hit much harder than before unless it returns quickly with a better offer to end the war. And investors are warning that lofty U.S. stock markets have not yet priced in the risk of rocketing inflation and are vulnerable to a sharp spike in bond yields. Equity markets have been propelled by robust first quarter earnings and expectations of boosts from artificial intelligence. And officials in the Trump administration are privately encouraging the United Arab Emirates to take a more direct combat role in the war against Iran, including seizing Tehran's Lavan Island, a strategic oil hub in the Persian Gulf. This is Cam Kirk for your News in a Minute for 97.3 FM. 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
6: Monday forecast, sunshine, high of 85, breezy day, east winds 10 to 15 knots, east 3 to 4, moderate chop. On the river, your high tide 10 a.m., cloudy this evening, low 74. Tuesday sunny with a high of 85, Wednesday partly sunny, good chance of rain in the afternoon, high of 83. 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
10: This day in music, May 18th, 1967, the Beatles were selected to represent the UK for the first ever global-wide satellite broadcast. The group agreed to be shown in the studio recording a song written especially for the occasion, scheduled for June 25th. John Lennon wrote All You Need Is Love, which was thought to sum up the 1967 Summer of Love and the Beatles' sympathies. With the satellite broadcast being broadcast to many non-English-speaking countries, the BBC asked the Beatles to keep it simple. Also in 1967, Pink Floyd started recording their forthcoming single See Emily Play at Sound Technique Studios, Chelsea, London. Sid Barrett was inspired to write See Emily Play by the looming about of the early Pink Floyd fan Emily Young, who is now a renowned sculptor. 1968, the first Miami pop event took place with an estimated 100,000 people attending the concert, which was promoted by Richard O'Berry and Michael Lang, later famous as the promoter of Woodstock. Bands featured at the festival included Steppenwolf, the Jimi Hendrix Experience, the Mothers of Invention, Blue Cheer, Chuck Berry, the Blues Image, Pacific Gas and Electric, Three Dog Night, and The Crazy World of Arthur Brown. 1974, Ray Stevens started a three-week run at number one on the U.S. singles chart with the novelty song The Streak, which capitalized on the then-popular craze of streaking. It was also number one in the U.K. 1975, five-times married U.S. country singer Tammy Wynette was at number one on the U.K. singles chart with Stand By Your Man, originally released as a single in 1968 in the USA. It proved to be the most successful record of Wynette's career and is one of the most covered songs in the history of country music. 1985, Simple Minds were at number one on the U.S. singles chart with Don't You Forget About Me, a number seven hit in the U.K., written by Keith Forsey, who won an Oscar for Flashdance, What a Feeling, and Steve Schiff, guitarist and songwriter from the Nina Hagen Band. The track was featured in the 1985 American teen drama film The Breakfast Club. 1993, Janet Jackson released Janet. The album's first week sales of 350,000 was the highest for a female artist at that time. The album went on to sell sell over 14 million copies worldwide. It's one of only seven albums to have six top 10 hits in the Billboard Hot 100 charts. And now for the birthday bunch. 1942 Albert Hammond, singer, songwriter, and record producer. As a solo artist, he scored the 1972 U.S. number 5 single It Never Rains in Southern California and the 1973 U.K. number 19 single Free Electric Band. Also in 1949, William Wallace from Canadian rock band Guess Who had the 1970 U.S. number 1 and U.K. number 19 single American Woman. 1950 American musician Mark Mothersbaugh, co-founder of the new wave band Devo. Devo had a number 14 Billboard chart hit in 1980 with the single Whip It. 1952 American country music singer, songwriter, actor George Strait. His 1992 album Pure Country spent 40 weeks on the U.S. chart. He has the second most number 1 country hits among any artist in any musical genre in history, totaling 53 number 1 hit songs. Only Conway Twitty has more, with 55. 1953 Butch Tavares, from American R&B, funk, and soul group Tavares, who had the 1976 UK number 4 and US number 15 single Heaven Must Be Missing an Angel. And that's the birthday bunch in Today in Music History. For Surf 97.3 FM,

Men at Work, It's a Mistake. Before that, we had the Doobie Brothers, Minute by Minute, from 1979. Well, I got a couple little announcements for you, some information to share. Up in Palm Coast, they have a temporary road closure. Pine Grove Drive will be closed at Belterre Parkway beginning Monday the 18th, and that goes through May 29th, so that's underway. They're doing a pipe project. Always doing something, you know. All this new building and stuff requires pipes and water and, you know, all that. Hey, Memorial Day's coming up, and they're going to celebrate up in Palm Coast. Memorial Day ceremony on May 25th, 8 a.m. at Heroes Memorial Park. That is located at 2860 Palm Coast Parkway Northwest up in Palm Coast. So, 8 a.m., it's a little early for me, but it's very important to honor our service people, servicemen and women. This is another one that's pretty cool about Memorial Day. On the Block Barbershop, free haircuts for veterans. That's right, free haircuts for veterans. Thank you for your service. Today we honor you. That's going to happen on Memorial Day, the 25th, from 10 a.m. to 2 p.m., you need a veteran ID that's required, no razors, and they're located at 1 Florida Park Drive North, Suite 109, up in Palm Coast. For information, you can give them a call, 386-585-8649, and ID is required. That's pretty nice, though. Good way to honor the veterans with a nice haircut so it'll look ship shape and ready for action. How about some Eagles long run here on the surf?

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1: 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Did you know that half of the oxygen that we breathe in is produced by seaweed and phytoplankton that reside in the ocean? 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
5: Spare me the routine, Ventura. I know you're working the snowflake case. May I suggest you yield to the experts on this one? We'll find the porpoise.
6: Whew. 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Of course, that might not do any good. You see, nobody's missing a porpoise. It's a dolphin that's been taken. The common harbor porpoise has an abrupt snout, pointed teeth, and a triangular thoracic fin, while the bottlenose dolphin, or Tursiops truncatus, has an elongated beak, round cone-shaped teeth, and a serrated dorsal appendage. I'm sure you already knew that. That's what turns me on about you. Your attention to detail.
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I'll say it one more time. 386-643-4732. Or you could do it on Facebook at Surf 97.3 FM. Either way, I'll dig out that song for you. I'd be happy to play it for you. That's why we're here, to entertain you. Hey, how about some Santana, Black Magic Woman from 1971? I remember that. Do you?

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Hey, Steely Dan, Chain Lightning, right here at Surf 97.3 FM. We got almost 3:30 in the afternoon, and we got 83 partly sunny degrees. It's a pretty pleasant day here in Flagler Beach. And how about some Smokey living next door to Alice here on the Surf?

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1: 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Tomorrow, Palm Coast City Council meets at 9 a.m. at City Hall in Palm Coast. And tomorrow, the Flagler Beach United Methodist Church Food Pantry is open from 9:30 a.m. to noon, located 1500 South Daytona Avenue in Flagler Beach. And tomorrow, the Flagler Beach Library's Writers Club meets at 4 p.m. at the library, which is 315 South 7th Street in Flagler Beach. 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I'm Ken Kirk for your 97.3 FM local calendar. 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
2: Monday forecast, sunshine, high of 85, breezy day, east winds 10 to 15 knots, east 3 to 4. Moderate chop on the river, your high tide 10 a.m., cloudy this evening, low 74. Tuesday, sunny with a high of 85. Wednesday, partly sunny, good chance of rain in the afternoon, high of 83. 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
4: Legacy Recordings Week in Music, May 12th through May 18th. May 12th, 1960. Frank Sinatra and Elvis Presley appeared on the same TV special and performed the other's hit. Elvis sang Witchcraft, and Sinatra sang Love Me Tender. May 13th, 1955. Tony Bennett was at number one on the UK singles chart with Stranger in Paradise. The song was a hit in the 1953 Broadway show Kismet and based on a theme from Borodin's 1888 opera Prince Igor. May 14th, 2005, Bruce Springsteen hits number one on the U.S. album chart with Devils and Dust, his seventh number one album. May 15th, 1918, born on this day, country music great Eddie Arnold. Eddie was an innovator of the Nashville sound and charted 147 songs on the Billboard Country Music Charts. May 16, 2009, Bob Dylan goes to number one on the U.S. album chart with Together Through Life, his 33rd studio album. The album is the only album by Dylan to top the U.S. and U.K. charts at the same time and receive two Grammy Award nominations. May 17th, 1942. Born on this day, singer, songwriter, and film composer Taj Mahal. Taj plays the guitar, piano, banjo, and harmonica, among many other instruments. May 18th, 1961. Floyd Kramer, the Nashville pianist who played on many of Elvis Presley's hits, was at number one on the UK singles chart with On the Rebound, his only UK number one.

Hey. Hey, Queen. Yeah, Fat Bottom Girls. Hey, we got some birthdays that we will mention here. Music personalities, famous music personalities, musicians. George Strait, his birthday, he was born in 1952. Legendary American country singer and music producer, famously known as the King of Country. Pretty big title there. Of course, we have Jack Johnson. He was born in 1975. The Hawaiian-born singer, songwriter, surfer, and filmmaker, famous for his laid-back acoustic sound and soundtracks. Then we had Mark Mothersbaugh, American multi-instrumentalist, singer for the new wave rock band Devo, and acclaimed TV and film composer. And Rick Wakeman, born in 1949, virtuoso British keyboardist, best known for his work with the progressive rock band Yes. I loved Yes. And Albert Hammond, born in 1944, singer-songwriter who penned the 1972 classic Never Rains in Southern California. We all remember that. And Feliciano Taveras, born in 1947, vocalist for the soul and disco group Taveras. Yeah. So we're going to play a couple songs. I can't play one by everybody, but we'll play one by George Strait, Marina Del Rey, and one by Jack Johnson, You and Your Heart. Happy birthday, all. And I wish you many more.

0: Rick Derringer, Teenage Love Affair. Right here at Surf 97.3 FM, Hot Rod Eddie with you in the afternoon here. And my time is just about up, and following me this afternoon will be DJ Green Dave. And following him, about 6 o'clock, will be DJ Joey G with his big band show. And 7 o'clock, you got the Crabman, DJ Crabman. So a lot of surf personalities yet to come this afternoon and this evening. So I hope you'll stick around. And in the meantime, I want to say thank you very much for listening to my little show this afternoon and supporting Surf 97.3 FM, because you, our listeners, and our supporting sponsors are the wind beneath our wings. You keep us in the air and on the air. And without you, well, we'd be like penguins on the beach. We just couldn't fly. Not without you. So thanks for supporting this not-for-profit radio station right here in the heart of Flagler Beach. We're all about Flagler Beach and the Flagler Beach community and the sea, the shore, the sea creatures. That's what we're all about. That's what we do, and try to provide some entertainment and some information. So I want to leave you with my brother Israel from Oahu, Hawaii, and his great rendition of Somewhere Over the Rainbow. What a wonderful world. And you know, folks, it really is a wonderful world, and we can make it just a little better quite simply by being kind to each other. Yeah, that's what I'm going to do, and I hope you will too. Have a great rest of the afternoon. Stay tuned for some Green Dave, and I'll be with you soon.
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1: Today on Marine Science Minute with Florida Sea Grant, microplastics. 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
5: 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I'm Stu Nahan. 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And Jeff, congratulations to you. Things look kind of rough out there today.
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trip around the sun with the one, the only, Jimmy Buffett here on the Mighty Surf 97.3 FM, and it is DJ Green Day finally back hanging out here on this wonderful Monday afternoon. If you got a request, 366-434-732, or you can go to our Facebook page at Surf 97.3 FM. Yes, I've been gone for a while, but that's due to some extraneous, I think that's the right word for it, circumstances because of gigs and events and all that fun stuff. So, but yeah, now I am back and live and better than ever. I don't know if that part's true, but... And once again, hanging out here on the Flagler Beach Pier, and if you got a request, again, 366-434-7732. We're going to go back to the 80s here to the greatest American hero. This song is called Believe It or Not, going back to 1981. Joey Scarbury here on the Mighty Surf 97.3 FM.

0: He's the new kid in town at Surf 97.3. 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

Neil Sedaka going back to 1975, Laughter in the Rain here on the Mighty Surf 97.3 FM. 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

0: 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What you don't know will kill you. 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

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Hey, coming up this coming weekend, I believe, it is a Memorial Day ceremony, May 25th at 8 a.m. at Heroes Memorial Park, 2860 Palm Coast Parkway Northwest, Palm Coast, Florida. Once again, it is a Memorial Day ceremony over at Heroes Memorial Park, May 25th, 8 a.m., 2860 Palm Coast Parkway Northwest. So remembering Memorial Day. So that'll be coming up, I believe, this coming week. Let's see here. We got let's do Kool & the Gang for a little bit of a change. This one here is their big hit, Celebration, right here on your Summer Fun Station Surf, 97.3 FM.

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4: 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Iran allowed approximately 30 ships, including several Chinese-linked vessels, to pass through the Strait of Hormuz overnight Thursday into Friday under what Tehran described as an Iranian-managed transit protocol. And license plate reader technology in Troy, New York, is drawing scrutiny over data access, privacy concerns, and potential use by federal authorities, including immigration and customs enforcement. And President Donald Trump warned Iran on Sunday that the rogue nation will be hit much harder than before unless it returns quickly with a better offer to end the war. And investors are warning that lofty U.S. stock markets have not yet priced in the risk of rocketing inflation and are vulnerable to a sharp spike in bond yields. Equity markets have been propelled by robust first quarter earnings and expectations of boosts from artificial intelligence. And officials in the Trump administration are privately encouraging the United Arab Emirates to take a more direct combat role in the war against Iran, including seizing Tehran's Lavan Island, a strategic oil hub in the Persian Gulf. This is Cam Kirk for your News in a Minute for 97.3 FM. Have a great day, everyone.
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6: 1978, The Buddy Holly Story, starring Gary Busey as the 1950s rock star, premieres in Lubbock, Tulsa, and seven other Midwestern cities. Busey's stellar performance gets accolades from critics and an Oscar nomination. 2005, Gordon Lightfoot, 66, finally returns to live performances with a show at Massey Hall in Toronto. For 2.5 years, Lightfoot battled an abdominal aneurysm caused by his alcoholism that nearly killed him. Sunday. 2006, Marianne Nestor, widow of fashion designer Oleg Cassini, is sued by her neighbor over a large copper-clad air conditioner and steel beams erected on her 5-story building, adversely affecting her neighbor's Manhattan views. The neighbor also claimed his apartment's value was in decline, but his lawsuit would be dismissed in 2010. Here's a hint as to the identity of Nestor's neighbor.

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2: Monday forecast, sunshine, high of 85, breezy day, east winds 10 to 15 knots, seas 3 to 4. Moderate chop. On the river, your high tide 10 a.m. Cloudy this evening, low 74. Tuesday, sunny with a high of 85. Wednesday, partly sunny, good chance of rain in the afternoon, high of 83. 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
1: 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Did you know that there's a type of shark that's been around for 120 million years? While megalodons are long gone, thankfully, there is a species that's still around that was alive long before the megalodon, the goblin shark, which is so old that it's classified as a living fossil. 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

0: time zone am I on? What country am I in?
1: It doesn't matter. It's 5 o'clock somewhere.
0: It's always on 5 in Margaritaville, come to think of it.
1: Yeah, I heard that.
0: You've been there, haven't you?
1: Yes, sir.
0: I've seen your boat there.
1: I've been to Margaritaville a few times.
0: All right. Well, that's good.
1: Stumble my way back.
0: Okay. Well, we just want to make sure you can keep it between the navigational beacons.
1: Between the buoys. I got it.
0: All right. Well, it's 5 o'clock. Let's go somewhere.
1: I'm ready. Crank it up.
0: Let's get out of here.
1: I'm gone.

And yes, it is 5 o'clock somewhere, and that somewhere is right here in Flagler Beach. 5:08 in the p.m., DJ Green Dave here. If you got a request, 366-43-4732. We're going to keep our theme going, our usual 5 o'clock theme with songs about cars, driving, pickup trucks, whatever traveling things we can think of. Here's some Joe Diffie.

truck. I was cruising the town, and the first girl I see was Bobby Joe Gentry, the homecoming queen. She flagged me down and climbed up in the cab and said, I never knew you were a pickup man.

Yeah, Gordon Lightfoot there, Carefree Highway on your Summer Fun Station, Surf 97.3 FM, FlagonRadio.com, 5:16 in the PM. If you got a request, 366-434-732. Hey, it is board game night. It is coming up on May the 27th from 6 to 9 PM. It is a free event hosted by the Parks Committee. Board games will be provided, or you can bring your own as well. It's going to be at the Wickline Community Center, located at 700 South Daytona Avenue, right here in Flagler Beach. I believe that is right next to the library there. Once again, it is game or board game night, May 27th, 6 to 9 p.m. It is a free event hosted by the Parks Committee. And once again, that'll be at 700 South Daytona Avenue, right here in Flagler Beach. We got some Jackson Brown coming at you, and he is running on empty here on the Mighty Surf 97.3 FM.

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We've come to the point in this album where those listening on cassette or records will have to stand up or sit down and turn over the record or tape. In fairness to those listeners, we'll now take a few seconds before we begin side two. Thank you. Here's side two.

0: Yeah, let's bug out a little bit of the Cherry Drops there, DJ Surf and Vern's band, and we're gonna keep the music rolling with some of our friends of the station here, keeping it in that car theme, car and moving and grooving theme. We got my friend Matt Corey in Vinyl Candy coming at you. Here is Trans Am.
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Yeah, that is Starbuck featuring Bruce Blackman, Red Cadillac, going out to Dave. Now, you may remember Starbuck from this song here. It's called Moonlight Feels Right, going back to 1976. DJ Vern just did a whole interview with Bruce Blackman. 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

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And that about does it for me. Coming in next, we have DJ Joey M and his big band extravaganza taking you until 7 o'clock. And then after that, we have Crabman and his Cosmic Debris show coming at you. After DJ Joey M, I got one last song to play for you guys. My favorite band, Green Day. Song I always like to end with, Good Riddance, Time of Your Life. Thank you for hanging out with us here, and I hope for you to give a listen on Sunday from 12 to 3 p.m. Another-

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1: Right whales are air-breathing mammals, and they're huge leviathans. There's nothing quite like them. They're fat, they're ponderous, they're bizarre animals. And, you know, they sort of behave like cows, and yet there is a piece to them that makes one wonder what else is going on. Many times I've been in a boat working with a right whale, and I felt that they have communicated very clearly to me what their feelings are. North Atlantic right whales are about 12 feet when they're born, and they grow up to 45, 50 feet, and they can weigh up to 65 tons or thereabouts. There are approximately 350 North Atlantic right whales remaining. Their reproductive success is quite good at the moment, although it could be better. The future of the North Atlantic right whale hangs in the balance. We know enough to say what we have to do. We have to reduce ship strikes, and we have to reduce fishing gear entanglement. The question is, do we have the will to do it? And it all really comes down to economics. Is the market today willing to accept the cost of preserving such endangered charismatic species as North Atlantic right whale? Ultimately, it comes down to legislative priority and pressure upon the state and federal legislature to recognize the unique opportunity our generation have to make the difference between success and failure of saving the species versus the corporate and the industrial goals of profitable fisheries and profitable shipping industries. Those are the balances we need to strike, and if the politicians understand that people care about biodiversity, then potentially, you know, the right things will happen.
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1: Hello, Flagler Beach and beyond. How's everybody doing today? What a nice day out there. Nice and sunny. The clouds are coming in a little bit, but it's still, 81 degrees, so it's going to be pretty nice to take a little walk on the beach tonight. A little windy, but it's still really nice. Here it's 6:04 right now down here where I am live at the Flagler Beach Pier. And they're, again, moving along on the pier. You'll be fishing off there pretty soon, guys. So we're going to be striking up the band with some Benny Carter. The name of this song is Riff Romp. And he was born 1907 to 2003. A jazz saxophone, clarinet, trumpet, composer. Did a lot of things. Band leader. In the 20s, he worked as an arranger for Fletcher Henderson, which is another big band. I got a couple songs coming up for him later. And it shaped this swing style that they knew back then in the 30s. During the 80s and 90s, he was nominated for 8 Grammy Awards, and including a Lifetime Achievement Award. Pretty successful guy. And after that, we got Boogie Blues, Annette Bell Cotton. Her name was Annette O'Day, 1919 to 2006. And she was professionally known as Annette O'Day. And she was a jazz singer and a proclaimed song stylist, widely admired for her sense of rhythm and dynamics. O'Day presented herself as a hip jazz musician, wearing a band jacket and a shirt, opposing the evening gown, which was kind of traditional. She was like a real rebel back then. So here we go with Benny Carter starting off Riff Romp on Surf 97.3 FM.

All right, another day with some boogie blues. Back in the day, that was, probably in the 20s or somewhere in that neighborhood. It was, or more than that, I'm sorry. It was maybe in the 30s, early 30s. Anyway, we've got a Fletcher Henderson. I told you that I just mentioned his name. He is, I got a twin spin for you. First one's wrapping up. He was born in 1897 to 1952, and he was a arranger and development of big band jazz and swing music. And he was one of the most prolific black musicians, arrangers, and along with Duke Ellington, they are considered one of the most influential arrangers in the business back in the day, and band leader and jazz and all everything. So we got Fletcher Henderson and his orchestra wrapping it up, and Jimtown Blues on Surf 97.3 FM.

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Okay, that was Ben Webster. The name of that song was Sunday, and he's a native from Kansas City, Missouri. Webster was a soloist for the Duke Ellington Orchestra in 1940, and he appeared on Cotton Club. Some say that he was not an easy man to get along with after he left Duke Ellington, but he worked and jammed on 52nd Street in New York City, were recorded frequently as a leader and a sideman. It was kind of a catchy little tune there, jazz number. Frank Sinatra's coming up. Lucky Be Lady is a song written and composed by Frank Loesser in 1950. Later, it became a signature song for Frank. And it was also, he starred in Guys and Dolls in the 1955 film. So here we go from the king of the board, chairman of the board, Frank Sinatra on Surf 97.3 FM.

Okay, the First Lady of Song, Ella Fitzgerald, Misty. And it was a jazz standard back in 1954 by Errol Gardner. He composed it in traditional 32-bar format, which probably doesn't mean a lot to anybody, but I know what they're talking about. The song had been recorded by many people, and that was Ella Fitzgerald's rendition. Next, I got a couple more coming up, and then we have to take a break from a word from our sponsors, who we thank very much. Without their donations and support, we couldn't bring you all this great music to you. So we got, maybe believe it or not, we got Doris Day coming up, Canadian Caper, and this popular tune written by, there's a few guys, Earl Burnett, Gus Chandler, Burt White, and Henry Cohen. In the 1915, an updated set of lyrics with the title Cuttin' Capers was written in 1949 by Ralph Blaine and Harry Warner for Doris Day and the musical My Dreams Are Yours. So that's coming up, and then we have a Glenn Miller tune, Slow Freight on Surf. And then we'll be right back after a short break from word from our sponsors on Surf 97.3 FM.

your heart. You're gonna cheer when you hear this band. There's never been a better crew. And when you hear the drummer Lottie, how they join the hum of cutting capers just for you.

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3: 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AccuTemp is celebrating their 20th year anniversary serving the Flagler and Ormond Beach communities. AccuTemp is having a contest to honor and thank teachers and first responders. The contest is going on now through the end of September, and they are looking for the oldest running residential HVAC system in Flagler and Ormond Beach, owned by a teacher or first responder. The winner will receive a new heat pump system installed with permits included. The top five qualifiers will receive a prize as well. Get details, more information, and enter a teacher or first responder with an older HVAC system on their website, AccuTemp.pro. That's AccuTemp with two C's, .pro. Click on the banner at the top of the page, enter, or enter a teacher or first responder with an older HVAC system and win. The date of the HVAC system can be found on a sticker on the system. You can also meet the owner, Chuck Wyant, and the AccuTemp team at Flagler Beach's First Friday. Thank you again, AccuTemp, for being a sponsor of not-for-profit radio Surf 97.3 FM.
7: Tuesday forecast, partly cloudy, spotty showers in the afternoon, high of 84. East winds 10 to 15 knots, east 3 to 4 feet, light chop. On the river, your high tide about 11 a.m., sunset 8:38. Cloudy this evening, low 72. Wednesday, clouds and showers, high of 85. Thursday, sun, high of 84. 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

0: don't you blow your top. 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
1: Well, you know who that is. That was the Andrews Sisters, Boogie Woogie Bugle Boy from Company B. Back in 1944, there were a sensation for all the men in uniform. I've got a request coming out or going out to our very own DJ Gino, Tommy Dorsey, Opus 1 on Surf 97.3 FM.

Okay, Tommy Dorsey, Opus 1. Hey, we got a twin spin coming up for you from Duke Ellington. The first one is Pordito. Ellington was based in New York at the time and from the mid-20s and gained national fame and profile. He got his profile starting at the Cotton Club in Harlem, which was a very renowned or very prestigious place to play back then if you had a big band. And this song is a jazz standard composed by Juan Tizzo and was recorded in December 1941 by Duke Ellington. And the next one is in a mellow tone, and that was recorded in 1939 by Duke Ellington and Malt Gilbert. Here we go on Surf 97.3, Little Duke. And also, he was known as a granddad of big band. He was took Dixie Jazz, which kind of started his career, and developed it into a big band, what we know in the 30s. So here's Duke Ellington.

Okay, Duke Ellington in a mellow tone. I've got Joan Stratford coming up, walking my baby back home. And she had, that was produced in 1945 and released on Capitol Records on the album Songs by Joan Stratford. So that's coming up next on Surf 97.3 FM.

0: Okay, folks, that was Ted Heath, Daydream. And he was considered one of the wildest popular bands in Britain over the post-war, World War II. Anyway, I don't think I have enough time to get the last song in. So we got Crabman coming up. Stay tuned. And this is DJ Joey M. Thank you for tuning in, and I will see you next week.
1: Here's some more history of the city of Flagler Beach, brought to you from your friends at not-for-profit community radio. Conquering the transportational challenges of great waterways is just the beginning of Flagler Beach history. Air travel is also well represented. Charles Lindbergh made an impromptu visit when forced by fog to land his plane here in 1931. The reportedly shy and quiet man enjoyed the area so much, he returned the following year. And there's a historical tidbit about the city of Flagler Beach.
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14: I was walking down the street on a sunny day. Hubba, hubba, hubba, hubba, hubba. A feeling in my bones says I have my way.

Yeah, it's Monday evening. Hey, thanks, Joey. I appreciate that send off or send in. Man, I'll tell you what, I love big band music, and Joey M does it so well, doesn't he? So it's Monday evening, and this is kind of a special show for me. I'm taking a leave of absence, I guess is what it is. I'm taking a leave of absence and going on a road trip. 3-month road trip. 3 months. Oh, my gosh. I can't believe it. Pulling my 1961 Shasta camper, 17-foot camper, no heat, no air, in some places no electricity. But sweet Judy Green Eyes and I are going on an adventure of a lifetime, I'm telling you. So this is going to be my last show for about 3 months. So, hey, you know, I'm going to try to do the best I can. What a beautiful day today it was. I know. I hope you can say the same thing. Over the weekend, man, I don't know if you caught J.J. Gray in that whole review, the Soul review. Let me tell you a little bit about it. First, I just went blank. I got Cherry Poppin' Daddies on my mind, but it wasn't Cherry Poppin' Daddies. I'll have to come up with that one in a minute. But War was a second band on. And from War, and if you don't remember War, I'm going to play a few of them through these next couple hours. Man, I'll tell you what, all they needed was one original member to create the band. And they had him, man. They had Lonnie, the keyboard player. Man, let me tell you something. He had some vocals. He had the plan. The band was tight as can be. And then J.J. Gray came on. Oh, my gosh. J.J. is always so good. But if you're actually from this area, Jacksonville to Flagler, this area right here, man, you know that he's a local boy, and boy, I'll tell you what, he really jazzed the whole crowd up, talking about when he was working in the lumber mill and, you know, off of Blanding Boulevard and McClenny and all these places that, you know, that those that are from Jacksonville know. I'll tell you, man, he's a local boy that did so well as, you know, Tedeschi Trucks. So, yeah, so I'll get some J.J. on. Matter of fact, I'm going to start off the set with J.J., but I'll get some War and a couple J.J.'s on there. Tonight, yeah, man, it's going to be kind of, how could I say it? You know, I am jazzed up, but, you know, I'm in a kind of a different mood. So I'm not going to say anything more about that. I'm just going to tell you, go ahead and kick back, turn it up. If you got it, roll it up. And if you got that, go ahead and fire it up. Because for the next 2 hours, folks, you are tuned in to the Crab Man. This is Cosmic Debris, and you're listening to the greatest radio station on the planet. This is Flagler Beach Radio at 97.3. So for the next 2 hours, I'm going to take you on a trip. You can light the incense. You can fire it up, whatever you do. But you know, let's jump into the archives and see what kind of great music we can find. All right. All right. I got Low Rider. I got J.J. Gray to start off with. You're listening again to the Crab Man.

little different, huh? Yeah, that was Rod Stewart and the Royal Philharmonic Orchestra. How about that? Doing Maggie May. For that, Low Rider JJ kicked it off with She's on Fire, one of my favorites. All right, let's keep the music going. You got it turned up? Yeah, you got that idiot box of a TV news channel off? Turn that stuff off, man. That's poison, poison, poison. And it's spewing out at us. You know, my mother used to say the TV was the idiot box, and I knew exactly what she said or what she meant. So, all right, let's keep the music going. That band that I couldn't remember the name of, the Big Bad Voodoo Daddy, man, they kicked it off at the amphitheater this weekend. And let me tell you something, man, if you like swing music, and of course Joey M, you know, just played an hour's worth just before this show. Man, Big Bad Voodoo Daddy, if you ever get a chance to see them, you should. They are amazing, just amazing. All right, let's get things going here. I got Big Bad Voodoo Daddy, I got Clapton, Grateful Dead, some Canned Heat, and so on and so forth. You're listening to Cosmic Debris. I am the Crab Man, and this is 97.3.

Soft Cell, Tainted Love, from 1972, Neil Young, Old Man. Ooh, tells a story, doesn't it? Manfred Mann's Earth Band. Boy, I could tell you what, I have expanded my mind on that wonderful window pane back in the day of Manfred Mann. Joe Cocker doing McCartney and Lennon's She Came In Through the Bathroom Window. Yeah, how's things going this evening, huh? You got it all turned up? You got it all fired up? You got it all ready? Well, I'll tell you what. I'm here at the beach. I'm at Flagler Beach, and I'll tell you, the construction is continuing. The beach is, it's doing all right. It's full of seaweed. It's full of, I don't know exactly what it is, but it's all over the beach right now. It smells just like dead fish. I love it. It's all beach to me. So, all right, let's keep the music going. I think I can slip this one in before top of the hour. Let's do some Skynyrd, Needle in the Damage Done on 97.3 FM.